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1: 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If the speakers are shaking and the party is jumping,
0: 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There's another classic on Hot 91. The soul of V.

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All right. Listen, stay right where you are. All right. We'll keep the party rolling. Hot 91, Soul of VA. Yes, sir.

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issued at 9:17 p.m. The National Weather Service in Wakefield has issued a flash flood warning for Central Charles City County, Southeastern King and Queen County, Southeastern New Kent County, Southwestern Gloucester County in Southeastern Virginia, James City County in Southeastern Virginia, Northwestern York County in Southeastern Virginia, until 12:15 a.m. At 9:17 p.m., Doppler radar and automated rain gauges indicated thunderstorms producing heavy rain across the warned area. Between 2.5 and 5 inches of rain have fallen. The expected rainfall rate is 1 to 2 inches in 1 hour. Additional rainfall amounts of 1 to 2 inches are possible in the warned area. Flash flooding is ongoing or expected to begin shortly. Hazard: flash flooding caused by thunderstorms. Source: radar and automated gauges. Impact: flash flooding of small creeks and streams, urban areas, highways, streets and underpasses, as well as other poor drainage and low-lying areas. Some locations that will experience flash flooding include Williamsburg, Charles City, Gloucester Courthouse, Tonell, Norge, Baramsville, Holdcroft, Ruthville, Providence Forge, Adkins Store, Warren Mill, Dioskent, King's Corner, Croker, Holly Forks, Lenexa, Centerville, Lightfoot, Mount Airy and York River State Park. Turn around, don't drown when encountering flooded roads. Most flood deaths occur in vehicles. Be especially cautious at night when it is harder to recognize the dangers of flooding. Do not stay in areas subject to flooding when water begins rising. Be aware of your surroundings and do not drive on flooded roads. Please report flooding by calling 757-899-2415.

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1: 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Here we are decades later. The sentiment is still the same. 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
0: 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It's DJ B and Stop the Violence along with Freshtopia and Hot 91 present the fourth annual Stop.

0: 657. So meet us at 8:30 a.m. in Newport Plaza. That is Newport and 35th Street in Norfolk. And we're rolling out promptly at 9 a.m. for a casual cruise through the city of Norfolk via the bike lanes and the Elizabeth River Trails. For more information, stay locked to Hot 91.
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sure you guys continue to follow me on Instagram at RonTV757. Have fun, be safe, all right? And I'm going to see y'all tomorrow. We're going to have a full show and maybe some giveaways. Hot 91 Solo V.

Hot 91, the soul of VA with Giveon, Heartbreak Anniversary. I'm Terry Tab. Welcome to the Soulful Slowdown. Always sexy, always smooth, always relaxing. I got all your favorite slow jams right here, right now. Here's Miguel. How many drinks? Hot 91, the soul of VA, the Soulful Slowdown.

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I'm Terry Tab. 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
1: Yeah.

We've been together super long. 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I talked about being a mama, having kids someday. 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Thinking back on the plans we made, the looks across the room we trade, holding hands on the long car rides we take. I had your back, you had mine, all the jokes we say. I love to laugh with you, you were never my mistake. A blessing. Your communication was so impressive. I learned so much, you were like my second adolescence. We grew with each other till we grew apart. My heart crying at the thought of memories I utter. Cause whenever, wherever, you were always there for me. And for that, I always love you.

591, the soul of VA. That is Rhapsody with 3 a.m. His Fantasia with Bittersweet. Right here on Hot 91, the soul of VA.

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Hot 91, the soul of VA with Jill Scott in the way. I'm Terry Tabner, Hot 91, and the third annual Cousins Fest comes back Saturday, September the 5th at the Norfolk Scope Grounds, hosted by Chico Bean and Dominique the Diva. 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Right now, it's John B. They don't know it's Hot 91. The soul of VA inside the soulful slowdown for a Monday night.

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91, The Soul of VA. 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With Nia Smith featuring Destin Conrad. I'm Terry Tabb. 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

Hot 91, the soul of VA, Toni Braxton and her, and Gotta Move On. We're on the other side of midnight right now with Monica. Love All Over Me, Hot 91. The soul of VA, it's the soulful slowdown. What's not-

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Hot 91, the soul of VA, the maestro Barry White, and Practice What You Preach. 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
3: This is Jaysha from your Spartans women basketball team. Spartans know that playing too fast leads to turnovers, and driving too fast leads to something far worse. There were 25,700 fast speed-related crashes last year in Virginia, an increase from 2023, and 13,743 people were injured, also an increase from 2023. Slow down and control the pace on and off the court. You speed, you lose.
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am Beck G. I'll be with you for the rest of the night until we get real close to sunlight. We got a deal. All right, well, listen, I'm going to keep it right here. I'm going to slow it down and take it easy. Here's a new one from Victoria Monet with Let Me. Hi, 91.

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2: 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We're getting our week started here in Hot 91. 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

0: and Beck G. It's Tuesday. The week is ahead of us. 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
2: Perfect for me, but you was perfect for me.
3: Nobody. 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
2: Perfect for me, but you was perfect for me.
3: Nobody's perfect to me, but you was perfect for me. I took that personally. Burglary. Reported to me, this still is normal to me. 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She tell me unfortunately, trauma bonding is a fortune to me. 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
1: 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Tell her pull up a hop in. Ben. All in the city with twins. Ben.
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2: 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I am Beck G. Keep it locked in all day and night. 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

0: take a stand against gun violence in the 757. So meet us at 8:30 a.m. in Newport Plaza. That is Newport and 35th Street in Norfolk. And we're rolling out promptly at 9 a.m. for a casual cruise through the city of Norfolk via the bike lanes and the Elizabeth River Trails. For more information, stay locked to Hot 91.
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You know what I do for you and you do that for me? 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
0: 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Hot 91 keeps it flowing. 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

NBA was stronger. I am Beck G. Y'all know what time it is, whether on your way home from work, to work, or to school. It's time to boot, scoop, and boogie, shake around and move, son. I know it's Tuesday, and we got a little more work week left than we've already gone, but look at the bright side. We had a short work week this week because of the holiday. Either way, glad that we're here, and we're going to get this morning and this day started. If you're at work, put your feet on the ground. Come on, let's get down. If you're at home, pull those covers back, put your feet on the ground, get a little pep in your step, and let's get moving around. I got just a thing for you. I always do. Today is no different. I got Thankful by Carrie Hilson. So if you're headed to the shower, the car, or the bus stop, turn this up, turn all the way up, and enjoy your day right here with me on Hot 91, the Soul of VA.

0: 91, the soul of VA. That's Johnny Venus with I Want You Back. Don't leave. That way I won't have to want you back, okay? Oh, friends, our time together this morning has come to an end. I don't want to, but I got to go. We had a great Tuesday morning together. If I do say so myself, I sure did enjoy you. You know what that means, though. It's time for me to get going. I am Beck G. Looks like the sun will be coming out pretty soon, so it's about time for me to go. So stay right here for the Fresh Start Morning Show. Yes, we could do this all over again tomorrow. Same time, same place. In the meantime, enjoy the rest of your day. Make it a great and productive one. I'm glad to be here to do what I love, because y'all love what I do. Fresh Start Morning Show is up next. It's going to be another beautiful day. Make it a beautiful one, okay? I didn't mean to rhyme. Just came out like that. In the meantime, I'll talk to you soon. You stay safe, stay chill, stay hydrated, and be kind to one another. It's always a good day to be kind. I'll talk to you. I'll see you. Either way, y'all stay tuned in, turn up, and locked in, friend, right here to Hot 91, the soul of VA.
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1: Yo, yo, how y'all doing?
0: And I have to introduce the Freshians to someone. Now, the Freshians are the people of the Fresh Start Morning Show, the listeners, the super listeners, and the God listeners. I forgot what it was. The God listeners. Ladies and gentlemen, I would like to welcome to the show Tuesdays and Thursdays, possibly. Matter of fact, Maynard, you introduce Aaron, because I pushed it.
2: This talk, no, I think you did it, and you took it all. You took all the smoke out of it. It's right. Aaron Miller. Aaron, what's happening? How you feel?
3: Good morning, guys. I'm feeling good. You know, it's very early, but the energy is here. The energy is flowing. I'm excited to be here on loan from the greatest, on the one, the only, Howard University.
0: I like her already.
4: No. Yeah. I just turned the mic off.
2: Yeah, Aaron is a friend of the family, if you will. Her peoples are our peoples. Our peoples are her peoples. But she's a Howard University student, and she is interning with us temporarily through the summer.
0: Okay.
2: There are things that she can do here and hopefully take back and show those folks at Howard exactly how it's done.
0: You heard?
3: Okay.
0: See?
1: In a real way.
0: It is. We're working on a, you know what I mean? You know how you put a plant places.
2: Right.
0: I feel you. Hey,
2: Aaron,
0: how you doing?
2: What's up?
0: I'm sorry.
3: Oh, slick here. Trying to fly.
2: Yeah, you came in with, you chose violence early, though.
3: I did not. I came in here representing my school.
0: Whoa. You did.
3: My school.
2: First of all, let's just be clear. You weren't asked to do that.
0: Well, look, welcome to the Fresh Start Morning Show. We're going to show you how things work behind the scenes, and you here, so it's an honor to have you here.
3: Thank you. I'm excited.
0: All right. So, look, this hour, we back to normal. We back to a regular day. Happy belated Memorial Day. But we here on this Tuesday. We got your holidays, your health, your sports, your good news, and your texts. I'm getting your texts. And your tech news all this hour. Yes. Yes, I know the Knicks fans, some of y'all ain't been asleep yet. I know, but I will also remind you on when the last time y'all was in the finals.
1: Okay.
0: During sports.
2: Right.
0: Because
5: it was a minute ago.
0: It was no internet when the last time. Right. You know that, right? Right.
4: It was no social media.
0: No social media.
2: We're using fax machines.
5: Y'all was still using beepers and papers.
0: The last time y'all was close, O.J. Simpson was in a Bronco.
1: Oh, wow.
0: Like, literally, it interrupted the game.
1: That's crazy.
0: But we'll talk about that. That's a little later, all right? Keep it locked. We are Hot 91, the Soul of VA. Today's high is about, I didn't even check, but
2: 79.
0: I think it's 8, 7, that's it?
2: Right there. Right now, it's the forecasted high, which, you know, normally that's going to be like 3 or 4 degrees. Yeah, it's going to be like 82.
0: Yeah. Currently 72 and cloudy with a chance of rain, but it's about 78 in this studio early. What's going on? Keep it locked. Hot 91, the Soul of VA. Good morning.

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3: 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DJ B. Kenneth is in the building early to the day. And we know why. See, you got your belt.
4: Came in here with the belt this morning, man. We giving out belt all rest of the series.
3: Your sports is coming up at 6:30. Today is World Redhead Day. Shout outs to all our redheads. We see you. Love a good redhead. You know what I mean?
4: Yeah, little redhead, little ginger, little orange.
3: You know what I'm saying?
4: I like it all.
3: National Paper Airplane Day. I used to make a mean one.
4: Yeah. Paper jets.
3: Yeah. You know what I mean? The distance was immaculate. I haven't made one in years.
4: Yeah.
3: Paper's expensive. Today marks the 24th anniversary of the release of The Eminem Show. You a fan of Eminem?
4: Yeah, his music. Maybe not.
3: You a fan of his music?
4: Yeah, maybe not the show. So much.
3: Understood. Today marks the 55th anniversary of the release of Don McLean's American Pie, not the American Pie we know of. You know what I'm saying? Happy birthday to everybody celebrating their born day.
4: Happy birthday.
3: Miss PJ, happy belated. You know what I'm saying? Her birthday was yesterday. Big up to everybody that, you know what I mean, rock with me over the weekend. I'll try to keep my birthday kind of on the low, but apparently there's a balloon in my studio. Everybody was coming to the store, to Seaside yesterday, so I thank y'all. I am grateful. Thank you. Celebrity birthdays. Let's see. Today is Lauryn Hill's 51st birthday. You know what I'm doing? I'm rocking some Lauryn Hill today. L Boogie.
4: Hey.
3: Matt Stone. Lenny Kravitz is 62 today. Bobcat Goldthwait. Thank you very much. 64 today. The great Pam Grier is 77. She has recently been in the news saying that she has... what's the best way to say this for radio? Experienced a heightened sensation from activity for 3 days.
4: Wow. Superpowers.
3: Wow. Philip Michael Thomas is 77 today, and John Wayne was born on this day, 1906. He died in 1979. Wow. I got some health news on the way as we continue on. It is the Fresh Start Morning Show. Today's high, 80, currently 74. Slight chance of rain throughout the day, in and out. And I got to look at traffic on the way. It's Hot 91, the soul of VA is St. Harrison. It's called Bad. Hot 91, good morning.

0: Good morning. It's the Fresh Start Morning Show on this Turntable Tuesday, 6/18. Today's high about 80, 81, currently 74 with a chance of rain today. Time for some quick health news. I'm DJ B. That is Shakur. That is Kenneth. That is Aaron. And Maynard, we got a full house this morning. I like this.
1: Full house, baby.
0: Full house.
2: Yes, we do.
0: So you bought some berries. You finished your berries? What kind of berries you were?
2: Just regular blueberries.
0: All right, well.
3: It's high in antioxidants.
2: You know, the story behind this is.
0: What is the story behind
2: it? It's a whole lot of rabbits going around on campus. So they're acting more calm whenever I walk up to them. So I'm going to try to, like, throw these berries at them.
0: You've been attacked by bunnies?
2: No, but, like, they keep running away. So I'm trying to, like, feed them the berries little by little. And then, like, then I'm going to try to pet the rabbit.
0: Is your. You need money on your food card? What's good? Try to catch rabbits? You can cook them?
2: What's going on? Story. Because, like, yeah, I just want
3: to
2: pet one.
3: You know what, man? Just stop. Just say you're eating the blueberries because you need to get your probiotics together or something.
2: I am who I am.
0: Well, watch what you blend. A new research finds that adding bananas to berry smoothies can dramatically reduce the body's ability to absorb healthy flavonoids. All right, so if you're making a morning smoothie for antioxidants, skip mixing those bananas with your berries. So I guess you're just using the berries, which is good.
2: Mm. Nah, yeah, I heard about that. That's crazy.
0: I'm sure you did.
3: Or you're just really giving the berries to the bunnies.
2: Nah,
3: yo, there was a Chipotle commercial that was on just a second ago, right behind you, and you were talking about the, like, have you ever? I mean, you from the South? You ever ate rabbit stew or anything like that?
2: Never, never, ever. Ever.
3: But you out here like trying to hand feed rabbits.
2: I'm just trying to pet a rabbit. That's it. But I would never eat a rabbit.
3: That's wild.
2: That's ridiculous. Y'all would eat a rabbit?
3: No.
2: Yeah, no.
3: I'm just saying.
2: What year are we in? Like, we don't have to catch rabbits to eat them.
0: Why? What are you doing?
3: Nature boy.
2: Charging.
0: Keep it locked. We do have sports on the way.
2: Yep. They know what happened.
4: Let's talk about it.
2: They know what happened.
0: It's on the way.
2: Cavs got the
3: Open is going on, man. I'm so excited for that.
2: The Cavaliers got the boot.
4: Shout out them Knicks, baby.
0: Aaron, I promise you.
5: Shout out them Knicks.
0: Oh, who's your squad? You got it. You got
4: six,
0: it.
4: Seven.
5: No. Okay.
0: Who's your team?
5: I support the winners.
4: That's perfect.
5: Professional winner, so I support who wins.
4: Perfect.
0: Winners of sports ball.
4: That's perfect. Shout out Jalen Brunson.
3: Oh, you fickle.
0: Nah.
3: Fair weather friend type.
5: I am. I actually really am.
0: Well, at least you admit it. Okay.
5: I admit it.
4: I mean, Howard is close to New York.
2: It's pretty close.
0: It's not.
5: In theory, it is. But no, I support the Knicks. I support the Knicks.
0: Okay. Because they winning or because just pure? You have a favorite player in the NBA?
4: Jalen Brunson.
2: Steph Curry.
0: Yo, wow. No. I'm asking her.
5: I'm going to lie. So okay, I'm going to say, wait. Okay. Who is
0: disclaimers crazy? Is that the Howard University way?
5: Engaged to Jordan Woods.
4: Oh,
2: Carl Anthony Towns.
5: Him.
4: Thought she's gonna say
2: a Nick.
3: After all that,
2: a Nick.
6: And after all that,
0: after we all finally that, a get Nick. To it.
2: We talk about a Nick.
4: Let's do
5: it.
4: Nick.
5: Yes, he's up there. Right
4: That's
5: now.
4: How you know they on top.
2: Okay.
0: All right. It's the Roots. Hot 91.
5: Drake.
0: Drake.

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1: playoffs. Don't talk about
0: practice.
1: You kidding me?
0: Not a game.
1: Playoffs?
0: Not the game that I go out there and die for and play every game like it's my last. Not the
1: playoffs?
0: We talking about
2: game. 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
5: Kalfas and Nackman, accident injury.
6: Oh, here we go. Good morning. It is Shakur with your sports. And, you know, of course, I got Philly people around me. So I'm going to start off with a little bit of MLB. All right.
7: Thank
6: the Phillies beat the Padres 3-0. You know, I guess that was a great win. The Astros beat the Rangers 9-0. Completely dominated them. And the Dodgers beat the Rockies 5-3. And then in the NHL action, we saw the Hurricanes beat the Canadiens in overtime yesterday, 3-2. And today we have the Avalanche against the Golden Knights at 9 o'clock p.m.
7: Man, and that was great. Thanks for sports.
6: No,
7: man.
6: And yesterday.
8: And yesterday.
6: We got to talk about the NBA playoffs. We have a new team going to the finals in, what, over 25 years?
8: Jeez.
6: 27 years to be exact. The New York Knicks get it done and sweep the Cavaliers 130-93. As you can hear the belt.
7: Let's do it.
6: You can hear the belt from the NY fans. Jalen Brunson only had 15 points, but it's all right because Kat, Aaron's guy, his her favorite player, had 19
4: yes.
6: points.
8: Hey.
6: OG
4: yes.
6: Anunoby.
4: Yes.
6: And after all that, OG Anunoby had 17, but Kyle Bridges had 15. It'll be Donovan Mitchell trying to carry with 21-31, but his main man, his right-hand guy, James Harden, only had 12 points on 2 from 8
9: that sounds
6: from
9: about
6: the
9: Harden.
6: Field goal.
9: That sounds about Harden. So look, the world, this is the last time the Knicks were one win away from the NBA Finals,
6: and
9: they are officially there.
6: Yep.
9: You ready for it?
6: Talk to me.
9: All right. Spike Lee was just 42 years old.
6: I didn't know he was that much older, to be honest.
9: SpongeBob SquarePants had just debuted.
6: Wow.
9: Eminem dropped the Slim Shady LP.
6: Wow.
9: Family Guy had just debuted.
6: Dang.
9: Social media did not exist.
6: Sheesh.
9: Living La Vida Loca by Ricky Martin was the number one song on the charts.
6: Living La Vida Loca.
9: The Yankees were on their way to winning back-to-back World Series, and LeBron James was still in junior high school.
6: Wow.
9: Also, Star Wars Episode 1, The Phantom Menace, was dominating the theaters at this time, and The Sopranos also made its debut.
6: Hey.
4: It's a good show.
9: It's a great show.
6: Yes.
9: We like you, man.
4: Thank you.
9: Already.
4: Thank you.
9: We like you.
6: That's actually crazy.
9: Yeah.
6: That's a whole different world.
9: Yeah.
6: Did you mention OJ?
9: Oh, yeah. That was a finals game, though, right?
7: Yeah.
9: Yeah.
7: But the Knicks weren't there.
6: The Knicks weren't there.
9: That was the East Coast, Eastern Conference Finals, right? Or was that the finals?
7: I thought it was the finals.
9: Oh, wow.
7: Yeah.
9: Yeah, but anywho.
6: It was a long time ago.
9: Yeah. Long story short.
6: That's what it was.
7: In the galaxy, far, far, far away.
9: Congrats to the Knicks fans. We see you.
6: Yes, we do. And, of course, today's game will be the Spurs going head-to-head with OKC. I got to say, I got the Spurs winning this game. Catch it today at 8:30 p.m.
8: Okay.
6: And as always, that's your full support. 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
9: All right. And, of course, we got some tennis news in the next sports report and more. Right here. Keep it locked. I got some good news. We're going to take it to Kings Fork High School. A graduating senior doing excellent things right here in our community. Our neighbors is Hot 91.

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1: Mary Mac and VB's Boulevard.
0: The soul of VA.
2: Hello? Jackson here. Yeah, what? You found Manuel Noriega?

0: news for you.
1: Good news out of Kings Fork High School. Graduating senior Michael Allen is the only member of Suffolk Public Schools class of 2026 to achieve an extraordinary milestone. What'd he do? He maintained perfect attendance from kindergarten to the 12th grade. Alongside this incredible accomplishment, Michael also earned an outstanding 4.08 GPA, demonstrating dedication not only to showing up every day, but also achieving academic excellence. Michael's success is a reminder that attendance matters.
2: And perfect health. How do you do that?
3: No, genuinely.
1: He did it.
2: Like, what?
1: Research constantly shows, research consistently shows that regular school attendance is closely tied to academic success, student engagement, and long-term achievement. Shout outs to King Fuel. He graduated. Michael Allen. That's what it is. Round of applause for that man.
2: Shout out, Mike.
1: All right, we have some tech news on the way. I'm DJ B, that is Shakur. Maynard is here.
2: Yep.
1: You know what I'm saying? Kenneth is here. And Aaron is here, hanging out, seeing how the things operate. So Thursday, you're working. You're working on Thursday.
3: Okay.
1: All right, she'll be here Tuesdays and Thursdays throughout the summer. We appreciate your presence. Welcome.
3: Thank you for having me, guys.
1: Of course. Easy work right now. I mean, it's easy. It's fun. And we're going to sharpen, I'm sure your skills are tight, but we're going to sharpen those research skills.
2: And that's fresh.
3: Okay.
1: Lost my train of thought. Some journalism
4: Aaron,
1: skills.
4: Aaron enjoys the observing.
1: Yeah.
4: And passing judgment. I feel the judgment.
2: Judgment. Yeah. It's crazy.
1: There's a judgment zone here. It's
2: it
1: fine.
2: Is a judgment zone.
1: It's fine. Don't move. Good morning. Hot 91, the soul of VA.
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0: stand against gun violence in the 757. So meet us at 8:30 a.m. in Newport Plaza. That is Newport and 35th Street in Norfolk. And we're rolling out promptly at 9 a.m. for a casual cruise through the city of Norfolk via the bike lanes and the Elizabeth River Trails. For more information, stay locked to Hot 91.
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0: Hot 91, the soul of VA. Good morning. It's the Fresh Start Morning Show. Maynard has some tech news for us. Learn us.
1: Indeed I do. Indeed I do. So, you know, the long-running debate, is it the chicken or the egg which came first? Well, now we have maybe an idea about this.
2: Oh, wow.
1: It's a company called Colossal Biosciences. They're a de-extinction biotech company. And they have revived different animals. For instance, they revived the dire wolf. Well, what they've been able to do is take an egg of a dodo, which has been extinct for, I don't know, 600 years.
3: Exactly.
1: And create a new artificial egg, and the bird has hatched.
3: Wow.
1: Therefore, the egg came first.
0: Yeah. It's a test tube dodo?
1: Test tube dodo. So Colossal's artificial eggshell is made of a semi-permeable silicon membrane that allows oxygen to pass through while still protecting the inner contents. The egg was then laid. In current workflow, the scientists examined eggs, laid eggs by real hens over a 24 to 48 hour laying period. And then they're able to transfer the contents into the artificial eggshell.
0: Made from a 3D printer?
1: I'm not sure.
3: So it's an artificial eggshell that they put at a hatching place, I'm guessing.
1: Right.
3: And then they pump fluid into the eggshell?
1: And
3: watch it hatch?
1: It's crazy. All I know is, from what I understand, that Chick-fil-A is very interested in... Oh, yeah, I shouldn't have said that. That's crazy. I don't know if I'm... I mean... Yeah. Can you 3D print your own chicken from here on out? Is that what you're telling us?
3: No.
1: I don't know.
0: No. I don't know what in the Jurassic Lafayette Park is going on.
1: This is exactly how Jurassic Park started. This is how Jurassic Park started. It's crazy.
0: Jurassic Town Point Park was good.
2: Out. Yeah, nah.
1: They say, quote, they might be able to use this technology to help them make genetically modified birds. But that's a genetically modified bird. It's not the MOA, which is the dodo that they species of dodo.
0: Yeah.
1: It's still a genetically modified bird. That's not an artificial egg because you poured all of the other parts into making it an egg. So it's only the artificial eggshell. So they're saying, like, after, like, one generation,
3: that's
1: real.
3: It's real. Nah.
0: Yeah, it's just...
3: They just made a bird. How did they do it?
0: I don't know, but it's I've been watching too many movies lately about what happens when you make things and it goes awry.
1: Yeah. Hey, man. Bread that Joker up. Hot grease and hot sauce.
0: Keep it locked with Hot 91, the soul of VA. Aaron.

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1: WNSB,
0: Norfolk, Chesapeake,
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0: We can do it. You got to try first. It's Hot 91, the soul of VA. 7:08 in the 757. Time for your headlines. Good morning.
1: Good morning. It's Tuesday, May 26th, and I'm Shakur with your headlines. In the news this morning, the U.S. strikes Iran, and the U.S. military carried out what it called self-defense strikes, targeting Iranian missile launch sites and boats around the Strait of Hormuz. U.S. and Iranian forces have previously exchanged fire during the ceasefire, and it's unclear how the attacks will affect the truce. President Donald Trump has been raging on social media and at press conferences over judges and lawmakers holding up the construction of his planned $400 million privately funded White House ballroom. He has specifically attacked federal courts for issuing injunctions that halted the above ground construction.
2: In Virginia news, Governor Abigail Spanberger vetoes Bill 449 and Senate Bill 229 to ensure that when Virginia adapts its first class action procedure, they do so in a judicious way. In current 757 news, Portsmouth, Virginia is currently looking for two missing boys, Caden Miller, 12, and Camden Williams, 15, who were last seen on the 800th block of Dorset Avenue on May 24th around 5:30 p.m.
1: Today's high is 80. It's currently 72, and it's like that.
0: And that's the way it is. Good job, y'all. Good job. I hear y'all. All right, we got music news on the way. The AMAs was last night. Ray J gets knocked out, but we'll talk about that later. But Michael Jackson closing in on Queen. On what? We're going to let you know in a second. Hot 91.

0: Our morning show, DJ B, Aaron. Good morning.
1: Good morning.
0: Shakur's here. Listen to Taylor Swift is wild. While Biggie is on, did you really put a... What are you trying to say?
2: Nah.
0: Oh, your mic ain't even on because you,
3: see,
0: had...
3: I couldn't even say it.
0: Because you had Taylor Swift playing. I just ain't put your mic on.
3: You know, I was just preparing for this music news because, you know, Drake officially tied Taylor Swift for the most number one albums by a solo artist in Billboard 200 history.
0: So you trying to see why?
3: I was. Because I'm like, bro, her views are ridiculous. Her song Blank Space has 3.8 billion views on YouTube.
0: That's crazy.
3: You Belong With Me, 1.7 bills. The Fate of Ophelia, 407 million views in 7 months. Like, what is she doing?
2: She's one of the greatest artists of all time.
1: Those numbers.
3: In the pop star.
0: Let me tell you something. Numbers, they don't lie.
2: I mean, do we need to talk about it?
0: We don't, because
3: they'll tell the whole story.
2: Because for the pop category, she is actually one of the GOATs.
3: Definitely.
2: She is.
3: Can't dispute it, but I just need to know why. Actually, I'm not a pop person, so I just had to tap in, B. I had to see what was going on.
2: Michael Jackson. Some 757 music news. Timbaland is getting his flowers right here at home. Virginia Beach recently honored legendary producer Timbaland with Timbaland Way Weekend, which included a street dedication, mural unveiling, school visits, and a celebration concert at the Nova. Timbaland, born Timothy Mosley, a Virginia Beach native and Salem High School graduate who helped shape the sound of artists like Missy Elliott, Aaliyah, Justin Timberlake, and more. And the biggest part about this, the 757 is not just celebrating a superstar. It's celebrating proof that the world-changing music can come straight out of the Hampton Roads.
0: This is true. That was a good weekend. Mosley. We was talking about Michael Jackson earlier, real quick, and my screen just closed. So let's go to the American Music Awards first. Nostalgia ruled Sunday night as the AMAs popped off. Queen Latifah hosted the show live from Vegas on CBS, although it opened with the video performance of Swim by BTS. Throwback acts really got the audience going. They had Hootie and Blowfish, all these other people. I'm not even going to go through But yes, Taylor Swift came in leading 8 nominations, along with Morgan Wallen. And Leon Thomas, except he got the award for the breakthrough R&B artist.
4: This is such an honor. R&B is home for me. It's the music that my family raised me on. A shout out to all the other people who were nominated tonight. All of y'all really inspired me. I love y'all so much, for real.
0: Big up.
3: Yeah,
0: now, Michael Jackson, Billboard's recent prediction that the Queen biopic Bohemian Rhapsody positions is secure at the top of the list of top grossing music biopics of all time worldwide, doubting that Michael Jackson biopics, Michael, could come close to it. Well, $206.9 million gap to overtake the top. Now, it's been 5 weeks since it's been in theaters. Top 5 box office receipts each weekend. Michael is now at $121.1 million behind the Bohemian Rhapsody, $911 million. So the success of the film has also had a big impact on the King of Pop's music, with the 1982 album Thriller being the latest recipient of its success, which is the largest, biggest selling album of all time, physically. Spent 39 consecutive weeks at number one on Billboard charts, bringing Jackson's total weeks at number one across the 9 number one albums to 100.
3: The King, man.
0: That makes him the first solo artist to reach the triple digit mark in the chart's 61-year history. The Temptations have the most weeks at number one with 109.
2: Yo, he's doing this from the grave.
0: You know what I'm saying? But it's MJ. Man. It's MJ, straight up and down. All right, I got some notable Black history facts that happened on this day of May 26th on the way. A take from Maynard at 7:30. It's the Fresh Start Morning Show. DJ B, Aaron, welcome. She's here.
1: Yes.
0: I'm trying to get you more than Tuesdays and Thursdays. Right. Like you said, it's too much testosterone in here.
3: Exactly.
0: Kenny's here, Shakur's here. I'm DJ B. Good morning. Today's high, we're talking like 81, 82 degrees. Currently 74 across Hampton Roads. It's Hot 91, the Soul of

0: I didn't know the new Captain America was black.
1: Yeah,
2: it's the Falcon.
3: The new Captain America is Papa Doc from 8 Mile.
0: Oh no! But it's the Falcon at the same time.
2: The Falcon is now the Falcon. I ain't gonna lie, like he's hard, bro. He got the shield. He got the wings.
3: Nah, he's tough.
2: He's tough.
3: Yeah,
2: he's tough.
3: But it's just they could have chose someone better, bro. My Captain America can't lose a rap battle. Like that's crazy. I ain't gonna lie.
0: Hot 91 the soul of VA. Let's get to some real black history.
3: Right.
0: That happened on this day, May 26th. In 1956, Althea Gibson won the French Open, becoming the first African-American to win a major tennis championship. She went on to win the U.S. Open, Wimbledon, and the Australian doubles title during the 50s. Isn't Coco Gauff playing today?
3: Yes, she is.
0: On the Open, I think. We'll keep you posted with
3: that.
0: In the
3: French Open.
0: French Open, all right. Also, on this day in 1961, that's May 26th, 13 Freedom Riders continued their courageous bus trip through the southern United States, challenging racial segregation on interstate travel, organized by the Congress of Racial Equality Corps, and later joined by SNCC. The black and white activists faced brutal violence and segregationists, yet their determination garnered national attention and helped force the federal government to enforce desegregation laws. And also, happy birthday to Pam Grier, who said she had a three-day wonderful sensation. I'm going to just say it like that.
3: Okay.
2: Three-day wonderful
0: happy
2: sensation.
0: Birthday. Yeah, happy birthday. She said happy birthday.
3: Happy birthday. She did
0: it. Hot 91 of Soul VA. We got a take from Made It Up next Turntable Tuesday. Don't forget 8 o'clock before work party jumping on them decks right here. Hot 91 of Soul VA. Mm-hmm.

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2: Good morning, I'm Maynard Scales, and this is my take. When the world feels heavy and the road gets dark, remember this. Adversity is not the end of the story. It's just a chapter that reveals your strength. Every setback is shaping you, refining you, preparing you for what's next. Keep walking, even when the path is unclear. Keep fighting, even when you feel tired. Your breakthrough is often born in the moments you refuse to give up. Stand firm, breathe deep, and rise. Your resilience is your power.

0: That's Shakur. Kenny is here. And Aaron is here to offset the testosterone in this building.
1: Right.
0: On the show today. You know what I mean? Welcome.
2: Thank you.
0: So, here at the Fresh Start Morning Show, I will let you know that Ray J is a thing. We don't know what it is.
2: Right.
0: It's a thing. But apparently something happened over the weekend.
2: We heard that Ray J got dropped during a celebrity MMA match against viral personality Super Hot Fire over the holiday weekend in Las Vegas. The fight ended in the second round after Super landed a hard right hook that sent Ray crashing into the ropes before falling into the canvas. The referee stopped the fight shortly after. Ray later suggested during a post-fight interview that the outcome may have cost both fighters money, though he didn't elaborate further.
3: I believe
2: I smell fish.
4: I do believe that.
3: So this is apparently what happened, right? So Super Hot Fire fought before, and I watched the fight, and I truly believe he won that fight, but they gave it to the other guy. So everyone was saying that's a little bit fixed. They was like, that's weird. So this time, Super Hot Fire had to fight Ray J. And of course, they had the script. They already had the script. And they said, yo, Ray J's going to win. Super Hot's going to lose. So I think Super Hot Fire kind of wanted some more respect back for losing that first
0: fight.
3: So
0: he knocked out Ray J.
3: So he knocked him out. I truly believe that's what happened. One hand, one ground, bop. Ray J.
4: That's crazy.
0: One punch.
4: That's crazy.
0: If I had one
3: what? Punch.
0: Hey.
3: If I had one knot.
0: I'm not. Violence is not the answer.
3: No.
0: Now,
3: we're
0: by
3: not
0: any
3: doing
0: means.
3: This. We're not doing this. Right.
0: But things like that need to happen to some people.
2: Yeah. You gotta learn your lesson.
0: Yeah, and I think Ray J needs to be
3: humbled
0: a little bit.
3: I mean, he said he's going to die soon, so I guess he was. That's not. He can't go out like that.
0: That was months ago. He even do that right.
4: He got to do better.
3: He said he was dying in 6 months, 9 months ago. Like, I ain't gonna lie, Ray J, he need to get back, man.
0: Your man just want attention, man.
4: Grown man with two-tone hair.
0: So paging Dr. Chris Brown, yes, the singer, received an honorary doctorate of philosophy degree in visual and performing arts from Harvest Christian University in Texas during a ceremony on Friday. Congratulations. Photos shared online showed Brown wearing a full graduation while accepting the honor. The university recognized him for nearly two decades of impact across music, dance, visual art, and live performance. Brown celebrated for a moment on the gram and said, "I did a thing," all caps.
4: Yeah.
3: Congratulations.
4: Yeah.
3: Shout out to Chris and whoever actually took them online courses for him.
2: Yeah.
3: Big shout out to y'all too. Y'all, y'all got it done. That's good for Chris Brown doing his thing.
0: I'm good. Just a higher education, y'all.
3: Right.
2: If you say so.
3: Also,
0: you know. Oh, my bad, yo. My bad.
3: Big shout out to the both of them.
0: Shout out to both of them.
3: Yes.
0: Kenny, you got a story. My bad. I just started playing the outro.
4: Nicolas Cage says some major Hollywood directors stopped calling him after he turned down their movies. In a recent interview, Cage says directors Christopher Nolan, Woody Allen, and Paul Thomas Anderson have not offered him roles since he passed on earlier projects. He specifically said he turned down a role in Nolan's 2002 thriller Insomnia, and feels that may be why Nolan has not circled back. But Cage also gives credit to David O. Russell, saying Russell came back years later and offered him the lead in the upcoming Madden movie, where Cage will be playing legendary football coach John Madden. The film is currently set for November 26, 2026.
3: That's tough.
4: Yeah, that's pretty tough.
0: Can you see Nicolas Cage as
4: a little bit
0: John Madden?
4: A little bit.
3: They got the energy for it.
4: He got the physique.
3: I can see it.
4: Yeah.
0: John Munka.
4: Maybe.
3: You know? Mm. And speaking of actors and movies, YouTuber Curry Baker's film Obsession pulled off a rare box office feat. Now, the 26-year-old YouTuber turned filmmaker made his horror film Obsession in 20 days on a mere $750,000 budget. Now, after a second week in theaters, it's going to get more than 100 times that amount with an expected $79.7 million haul at the global box office. Of that projected total, $58.5 million came from North American theaters.
0: Wow, congratulations. You saw it. You said it's good.
3: I saw Obsession. It was amazing.
4: Wow.
3: That's why the acting wasn't like that.
4: Yeah, that's why though.
3: Because I was thinking like, yo, they don't have
4: anybody. They're YouTubers.
3: Yeah, that makes sense now.
0: Okay. So they're not actors. Right. They're YouTubers that made a film.
4: But yeah, it was pretty good. Yeah,
0: when I think of Obsession, I keep thinking of the wonderful thespian acts of Beyonce and
3: the what?
0: And was that Idris? Nah. Who was that?
1: Nah.
2: No, who was it? It was
0: Idris. Idris. Okay. Idris, yeah.
2: She kicked him out.
0: Yeah.
3: That was a great movie.
0: And the fight scene.
2: Yes.
0: The fight scene was
3: her and Derek.
0: Yeah, that's what it was. All right, so yeah, I'm gonna peep out this Obsession movie. I'm gonna try to watch it today. You know why?
1: Cause that's fresh.
0: Question of the day is on the way. Before work party is on the way. It's Lauryn Hill's birthday. You will be on time with a mixed tribute.
1: But that's not Lauryn Hill nature.
0: It isn't. Should I be late with it?
1: Possibly.
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0: was tired of it when I heard it.
1: I knew it.
0: Why you hate it? It ain't start yet. I was like, bro, we already knew. But we knew it was going to catch on too, though.
1: Press Start Morning Show, DJ B, Erin, because she's a lady and she goes first.
2: Okay.
1: Shakur and Kenny, we are in the building. Question of the day today. For single people, what is a single person luxury that people in relationships completely miss out on?
0: Let's let the lady go first.
2: I guess controlling your own time. Like, you move on your own time.
1: You don't have to check in with nobody.
2: No checking in.
1: You know what I mean?
0: That's a fact. That's a fact.
1: I know what Shakur was going to say, because when I asked it behind the scenes, it was immediate.
0: Yeah, saving your money. When you're in a relationship, sometimes you have relationship pockets, you know?
1: And then you have single pockets, and the single pockets are much fatter.
0: The single pockets are fatter. But I mean, if you like her, then she's worth it. I was about to mess up. I was about to say, right. if you mess with her, then she's worth it.
1: Kenny, what is a single person's luxury that people in relationships miss out on?
3: I say living stress-free, living stress carefree, you know? Like,
0: yeah.
1: That's what everybody's saying in the chat. Peace.
3: Yeah, I don't really got to do much. Yeah, like, when I got somebody... I wonder what she's doing. It just depends who she is, though. What's going on? Like, it just depends on the female, maybe. Maybe it's that. Because, you know, the good females,
0: you don't got to stress too much about it.
2: Okay.
1: Erin got the mean judgment going on in
0: here. Right. Her side eyes. Crazy, yo.
2: Okay.
0: This is perfect,
1: though. Just making sure. Everybody's saying peace, though. A lot of people saying peace. That's our question of the day. What is a single person's luxury that people in relationships completely miss out on? Phone lines are open, 757-823-9672. Before Work Party is up next. You know what I'm saying? Let me see. Idol says, as a man actually being right for once.
0: Wow.
2: My eyes are rolling.
1: You right.
0: What did Pablo Cookie Bar say? The main ninja being in a relationship is good for besides...
2: What?
0: If it's good, two-income household. What are you talking about?
1: She said besides sex, Pablo. If it's good, and two-income household. That's it.
0: Yo, why my... Yo, mom. Why she say passing gas in peace? Yo, that's crazy.
3: Hey, eating in peace, too.
0: Nah, I'm not gonna lie. Oh yeah, you're right. Girls are trying to take your food.
3: Yeah, every time, every trip.
2: What's yours is mine. What's mine is mine. Like, what?
3: That's
2: like,
3: crazy.
0: What do you want? Nothing. Next thing you know, half your food is gone.
1: Facts.
0: Yo, I had someone bring me food and then eat the food they brought me. I'm like, then you bring me the food?
2: It's always better when it's not yours, you know?
3: Like, that is me eating it. Now it's better, right?
0: Right?
1: That's crazy.
2: Yes.
0: That's ridiculous. That's not even fair.
1: It's not.
2: That sounds perfect, actually. Like, wow.
0: It's ridiculous. After like we ask, what do they want?
4: I like hearing it.
2: Because it's not about that. It's not about what I want in that moment. It's about what you're going to get. That is going to sound good to me. And that's what matters.
1: We about to break the code, fellas. Because I is that what it is?
2: Yes.
0: You didn't answer yet, B. What is it?
1: Huh?
0: We put you in the hot seat. What is
1: he
0: it?
1: He put me in the hot seat. I'm married. No.
0: Ain't gonna do it, go ahead, B.
1: Ain't gonna do it. I love my life.
0: There it is.
1: I love my life. But back to the... You put it into perspective for me. You good. Said... We ask you what you want to eat. You be like, I don't know, but we find something, and then you eat the whole thing. You want what we want.
2: Yeah. I think the whole problem is choosing. Like, why do I have to choose? Why do I have to choose so much? And you can't just choose what we want to eat. Like,
1: be a man. Choose what I want to eat. Is that what you're saying?
2: That's yes, but what if we really out think to about eat? It, you know what we both want to eat. Like, it's like quite obvious what we want to eat. Like, I don't know what it is,
1: Erin,
2: but you know what it is.
1: Erin, I got
2: obvious.
1: A secret. Erin, I got a secret to tell you. We don't know what you want to eat.
0: Right.
1: Yes,
0: out of your head.
2: I promise you.
0: I seen a great trick on Instagram. The dude was like, this is how you get your girl to say what she wants to eat. He was like, guess what we're eating today?
3: Yeah.
0: She was like, Olive Garden. He said, yes.
3: That's exactly
0: where they went.
1: Oh, that's genius.
0: So just let her say it.
1: That's genius.
2: But imagine I had you do that and I say the worst place that I would never want to eat. Then what happens?
1: Now you're mad at us and we don't know why.
0: Right.
1: You just told us what you wanted to
0: exactly.
1: eat.
0: Exactly.
2: No, because I think you're trying to prank me. Like, you're saying, guess where we're eating? And I'm like, oh, no, I'm scared. Like, if we eat here, I'm going to die. Like, no.
0: You see, how did the...
1: Okay.
0: How do we win? You can't win.
1: The secrets have not been told. I don't know still.
0: We don't know. We thought we had it.
1: I tried, y'all. I tried. It's Hot 91. I tried.
0: You tried to crack it.

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1: On Tuesday.
2: Happy birthday, L Boogie. Tracy, I said I should have started this mix at 8:05 in honor of Lauryn Hill's lack of promptness. Right, I know. It's okay. She got some joints. She's supposed to be rapping now. She didn't start rapping yet. She's coming. It's on the way.

0: of ground construction.
1: In Virginia news, Governor Abigail Spanberger vetoes Bill 449 and Senate Bill 229 to ensure that when Virginia adapts its first class action procedure, they do so in a judicious way. In current 757 news, Portsmouth, Virginia is currently looking for two missing boys, Caden Miller, 12, and Camden Williams, 15, who were last seen on the 800th block of Dorset Avenue on May 24th around 5:30 p.m.
0: Today's high is 80. It's currently 72, and it's like that.
2: And that's the way it is. Thanks, guys, as we continue on. Shouts to Ebony ATL. I see you. BK Biggie, big up. Good morning. Let's go, Groove.

0: Mona Lisa, could I get a date on Friday? And if you're busy, I wouldn't mind taking Saturday. Round up the Posse Fuji coming around the way. Yeah, you're Nepian.
1: Oh, sure.
0: What you got there?

funny, funny, funny, funny, funny, funny, funny, funny, funny, funny, funny, funny, funny, funny, funny, funny, funny, funny, funny, funny, funny, funny, funny, funny, funny, funny, funny, funny, funny, funny, funny, funny, funny, funny, funny, funny, funny, funny, funny, funny, funny, funny, funny, funny, funny, funny, funny, funny, funny, funny, funny, funny, funny, funny, funny, funny, funny, funny, funny, funny, funny, funny, funny, funny, funny, funny, funny, funny, funny, funny, funny, funny, funny, funny, funny, funny, funny, funny, funny, funny, funny, funny, funny, funny, 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

0: Good morning, Chuck Taylor here. Hope you're enjoying the Before Work Party on the Fresh Start Morning Show. 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
1: Good morning. It's 8:30 a.m., so you already know I'm Shakur right here with your sports. And let's get straight into this playoff action. Congratulations to the New York Knicks for going to the finals for the first time in 27 years by sweeping the Cavaliers. And, of course, one of the new awards is the Conference MVP, and that went to none other than Jalen Brunson.
2: Jalen, the last time the Knicks went to the NBA Finals, you weren't even 3 years old. Your dad was on the team. Just tell me, what does it mean to you to be leading the franchise back to the NBA Finals?
3: I mean, it means a lot, but I mean, I wouldn't be here without my teammates. To believe they had in me, this coaching staff, this organization, this fan base, I mean, without them, none of this is possible.
1: But of course, not everyone was all smiles. James Harden of the Cleveland Cavaliers had this to say when asked, does he feel like the Knicks are better than his team?
4: I can't even answer that question, honestly. You know what I mean? Like, yeah, it was 4-0, but I don't think we had a chance as far as our best shot, you know, from a standpoint of the circumstances.
5: That's
4: just
5: wild.
4: Because genuinely, I do feel like we are the better team.
1: Well, that did not happen. The Cavs were not the better team as they got swept 4-0. And if you go to the West, you'll see the Thunder, reigning MVP, reigning champions against the Spurs with the DPOY and upcoming talent Victor Wembanyama with a chance to break the tie. They're tied 2-2 right now, and I believe the winner of this game will ultimately win the series. In hockey news, the Hurricanes beat the Canadiens 3-2, and today catch the Avalanche at the Golden Knights at 9 o'clock p.m. For news around the MLB, we saw the Phillies beat the Padres 3-0, the Astros destroy the Rangers 9-0, and the Dodgers take care of the Rockies 5-3. And make sure you look out for the French Open as Coco Gauff and Taylor Townsend will go head-to-head. And of course, I got your sports updates for you right back here tomorrow. And keep it locked. And as always, this sports report is brought to you by Kalpas and Nachman Accident Injury Attorney, 888 Hurley.

0: JB. Erin is here. She is a student of Howard University.
1: Yes, the greatest.
0: Wow. The other HU.
1: No, the real HU. Institute. Let's be for real. Let's be serious.

0: news story. So here's a weird news story. And the title of it is Leaping Lettuce. I'm scared to read this. A shopper at a market in Australia. Oh, Lord. Oh, wow. So let me put this out there. I have extreme arachnophobia.
1: Oh, really?
0: Like I don't do spiders. I'm so scared of spiders. I don't eat crabs because they look like spiders. It's that serious. I know.
1: Okay.
0: Judge if you will.
1: I'm not. I just.
0: So I already. I haven't even read this story. I already know what I'm thinking it's going to be about because it's in Australia where they have like.
1: It's some type of animal.
0: In Australia, there's spiders the size of elephants. I'm not ever going to Australia.
1: I understand.
0: So a shopper at a supermarket in Australia nearly croaked when he brought his groceries home and found that a bag of lettuce he purchased contained live. A frog was inside the bag of lettuce. The frog, which was about the size of his palm, may have traveled a great distance with the produce as the lettuce came from a distributor located hundreds of miles away. The man freed it from what he named it Greg. He freed Greg from the bag and brought it to a nearby dam where it was released. Along the lettuce, he felt right home. Meanwhile, the supermarket is investigating how the frog got into the bag. I thought it was going to be something worse. I thought it was going to be... You already know what I thought it was going to be.
2: Yo, but a frog in your lettuce is wild.
0: I mean...
1: I wouldn't trust it. Like.
2: Oh, trust? I'm never eating that brand of lettuce.
3: Ever again?
2: No, whatever that bag is, pre-bagged lettuce, no. It's a wrap. It's over.
0: Mike Tyson would probably try to squeeze it and get the venom out of it
2: or whatever. No, I'm not... that's a wrap. That can never, ever, ever happen again.
0: A whole frog to it then. You know what I mean? It is what it is.
2: Well, that's better than... Actually,
0: it's what I thought it was going to be.
2: It's better than parts of a frog.
0: Oh.
2: Right? Imagine if it was like, you didn't know, and you were like just chewing through your, your leafy lettuce, and it was like, what is this?
1: You don't clean your produce?
0: There you go. We wouldn't have gotten that far. Right. We would have washed the lettuce off, right?
1: Right.
0: You already know. Wow. All right. Happy birthday, Lauryn Hill. We appreciate your contribution to the culture, to good music, to fine acting.
1: Yes. Sister act.
0: The recipient of ghostwriting.
2: Yo, man.
0: What?
2: Why is it that we have to always have to sustain?
0: Did you not
2: and go
0: hear?
2: Through the Lauryn Hill? Just stop.
0: I did 45 minutes of all Lauryn Hill.
2: I appreciate that.
0: I started a couple of minutes late to be on time.
2: Here we go again. You always do this to Lauryn
0: Hill. I'm a huge Lauryn Hill fan, but you understand, I was at the very first situation when she was late. It affected me. I have PTSD. The T stands for time.
2: Okay.
0: This was Rock the Bells. This lineup was probably the most amazing lineup ever. Shall I tell you? Yes.
2: Please.
0: Wu-Tang performed the entire Enter the 36 Chambers. A Tribe Called Quest performed the entire Midnight Marauders album. Snoop performed the entire Doggy Style album. This was an ode to 93. I believe this was 2003. Guru had just passed away, so maybe I'm wrong with the date. Yeah, this was 09. So that would have made it 14. It don't matter, because Premier did a Guru tribute.
2: So
0: Lauryn Hill...
2: Your timing is off already.
0: Already. Lauryn Hill was supposed to perform in Miss Education with a band. Lauryn Hill's DJ come out, play 12 minutes, got the crowd hype. The band come out, they start playing with the DJ, and they start playing. Then they stopped. They just stopped playing. They was on risers. They moved the riser back. All right, we're 20 minutes in. She's supposed to perform. She don't come out. Peter Rosenberg was hosting. He was like, Lauryn Hill is here. She's ready. We're going to bring out Tribe. They brought out Tribe. I forgot Lauryn was there. They did Midnight Marauders. Rest in peace, Fife. Fife was still here. They bring the band back out. The band plays for 5 minutes. People start booing, start chanting, Lauryn Hill, Lauryn Hill. The DJ comes out, plays for another 10 minutes. They take him off the stage. Right, the way you're hearing this story is exactly how I feel.
2: So, I saw Lauryn in concert.
0: Did she show up yet?
2: She did. This is the 90s, though. It was the 90s. It was fresh off of Miss Education.
0: Okay.
2: It was Lauren with Boyz II Men that night.
0: Okay.
2: Boyz II Men was the headliner.
0: It took her so long to come on stage. It was boys. By the time she got to the stage, it was men. Go ahead with your story. I'm sorry.
2: She was amazing. It went over well. That's my Lauryn Hill story.
0: Okay.
2: I'm sticking with it.
0: Say less.
2: Stop it. Stop.
0: From here on out, I will stop the Lauryn Hill time slander.
2: Come on, her, man. It's her birthday.
0: It is. And I just did 46
2: minutes. Let her
0: blow
2: her candles
0: minutes.
2: Later on today.
0: Now.
2: Tomorrow. Saturday.
0: Keep it locked. Hot 91 is Soul of VA. 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

Good morning. It's Tuesday, May 26th, and I'm Shakur with your headlines. In the news this morning, the U.S. strikes Iran, and the U.S. military carried out what it called self-defense strikes, targeting Iranian missile launch sites and boats around the Strait of Hormuz. U.S. and Iranian forces have previously exchanged fire during the ceasefire

0: funded White House ballroom. He has specifically attacked federal courts for issuing injunctions that halted the above ground construction.
1: In Virginia news, Governor Abigail Spanberger vetoes Bill 449 and Senate Bill 229 to ensure that when Virginia adapts its first class action procedure, they do so in a judicious way. In current 757 news, Portsmouth, Virginia is currently looking for two missing boys, Caden Miller, 12, and Camden Williams, 15, who were last seen on the 800th block of Dorset Avenue on May 24th around 5:30 p.m.
0: Today's high is 80. It's currently 72.

0: Shakur, you said, first of all, it's Hot 91 in Solo. Yeah, good morning, y'all.
1: Good morning,
0: DJ
1: good
0: B.
1: Morning.
0: Aaron
1: morning,
0: is
1: morning,
0: here.
1: Morning.
2: Good morning.
0: You know what I mean? Of course, Kenny is here as well. You said Buju, what? Who want to hear Buju?
3: Miss Thomas.
0: Where's Miss Thomas at?
3: The best RA in Charles.
1: GG's.
0: Did y'all just see her?
3: Yeah, we did.
0: Okay. Hey, yep. You know what? We got her.
3: Appreciate you.
0: We got her. New Buju joint, Butterflies. This record is crazy. Hot

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0: Hot 91, the soul of VA, the Fresh Start Morning Show, 9:29. We are just in time for Maynard's Tate. Good morning, good sir.
2: Good morning. Yo, you know what? You wake up every day, life is already throwing punches at you. There's bills, there's stress, there's distraction, there's doubt. There are people who will underestimate you. Do not forget that the best defense is an early and strong offense. Get ahead of it. Save your money. Chase your passions. Look for your purpose. Protect your peace before drama arrives. And what you should also do, whatever it is that's spiritual inside of you, you should pray, you should meditate, you should prepare and ruminate and think about all of the things that you want to accomplish, and do that knowing that you have to do that in advance. You can't wait till the opportunity shows up. Be prepared when opportunity gets there. Don't wait on it. That's my word.
0: Preach, brother. Preach.
3: Yes.
0: Absolutely. Amen.

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0: 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Fresh Start Morning Show, Turntable Tuesday. First day back for the week. Memorial Day. Hope you had a great Memorial Day weekend. I'm DJ B. That is Kenny. That is Shakur. Maynard is in here. And we have a guest, kind of guest now, resident, temporary resident.
2: A cousin.
3: A cousin.
2: A cousin. You know?
4: Okay. Big cousin, a little cousin.
3: Little cousin.
5: Okay, question mark.
2: A little cousin from down the street.
3: Right.
0: Aaron, welcome.
3: So Aaron, you this is like your first day kicking it with us?
5: It was.
3: And you know, we almost do a whole morning show, just a couple of more minutes left. What do you think?
5: I think you guys, you know, there's always room for improvement.
0: Wow.
5: Yeah.
0: I like that though.
3: Talk heavy with it.
0: It always is. No ceiling. There's never a ceiling.
5: There's never a ceiling. Mm. If there is, just go ahead and break it.
0: Go through.
5: But, you know, I'm excited to be here. I think it'll be nice to, you know, break up the testosterone.
2: That's
5: the correct point of view up in here.
2: The correct point of view is crazy.
5: Right way, straight to the highway, you know?
0: We have established that don't ask her what she wants to eat.
3: Right.
0: Because it's what we want to eat.
5: Literally, no.
0: No worry, man. I'm confused. You know why we had? Because the question of the day today.
3: Okay.
0: The question of the day, like, if you was like single people, right?
3: Mm-hmm.
0: Let me get to the actual question real quick. All right. So the question is, it logged me out. For the love of Ray J getting knocked out.
3: Ray J getting knocked out by a super high five. I can never unsee that. And I don't know why it gave me so much joy and pleasure to see him knocked out.
0: I'm sorry. Poor poor Brandy. We got to think about Brandy in this situation.
5: Yeah. She's embarrassed.
0: She sees this all the time. She knew it was going to happen.
4: She knew it.
2: Anyway, she had to know her brother can't fight.
0: So the question of the day today was, what is a single person's luxury that people in relationships completely miss out on?
3: Single person's luxury that people in relationships completely miss out on.
0: And a lot of people saying peace.
2: That's the crazy part.
0: Shakur said money. Kenny said it's got what? Peace.
4: Yeah,
0: peace. You know what I mean? And
4: stress.
0: Aaron, what did you say? I don't remember. I'm sorry.
5: Stress.
0: So what is a luxury that single people have that I guess people in relationships miss out on?
4: Food.
3: Being able to have my food to myself.
0: Yeah.
3: Like, yo,
5: my eyes are rolling.
3: You literally be like, yo, who ate my potato chips? Those were Grandma Us kettle cooked. Like, what? You know what else is crazy? When you go out to dinner or you go get some lunch and you be like, yo, what you want? They be like, I don't know.
2: I don't want this or
3: that. I'm cool. And then you get something and they be like, yo, let me have some of those fries. You literally had an opportunity to get. I was paying for whatever it is you wanted.
5: Right. But it's different. And I'm telling you,
0: she
5: it's
0: said
5: so much different.
0: We literally had this conversation. She said the same thing. She said, our food tastes different when
5: it does.
0: We get something.
5: It always tastes better when it's not yours. Like
0: it's crazy.
2: That's wild.
5: And a wise woman once said, what's mine is mine, and what's yours is also mine.
0: I don't care what Big Lotto said.
5: It definitely won't hurt. Yeah. Shout out Big Lotto. She now a mom, but it won't hurt.
2: It's not even
3: mine
2: fair.
3: Mine is mine, was yours, it's also mine. Let me tell you something. I'm fine with that. These bills got my name on.
5: And what's yours?
3: No. We owe Sally Mae together.
5: With your card.
0: Oh, man. Thank y'all for tuning in this morning on this May 26, 2026. TBJ, thank you for the big bag of gummy bears.
2: Huge bag.
0: Today is World Redhead Day. Shout out to all the redheads out there.
2: Shout
0: gingers.
2: Out to Nick. Shout out to Nick.
5: Oh, no.
2: Shout
5: that was an error. That passed. Okay. No longer red.
3: Okay.
0: National Paper Airplane Day. Can you still make a mean airplane?
2: Of course.
5: Yes.
2: That never goes away.
0: I mean, paper is expensive
2: never goes
0: now.
2: Away.
0: So I haven't, I don't think I've made a paper airplane in a minute. Paper's
2: not me
0: expensive.
2: Either.
0: Look, we got people. It's not as high as gas. Today marks the 24th anniversary of the release of the Eminem Show. Also, the 55th anniversary of the release of Don McLean's American Pie. I'm also going to take you back to the last time that the Knicks was in.
3: It was 1999.
0: 1999. You are good. You are correct.
2: Wow,
0: sir.
2: The turn of the century.
0: Yeah, it's crazy. So this LeBron was still in junior high school.
2: Dang, middle school.
4: Over 10 years.
0: Yeah. Spike Lee was 42.
2: How old is he now?
0: I don't know. If you don't know how to do the math,
3: then I'm gonna just
0: Yeah, we're not gonna.
2: So how old is he go, man?
3: It was 27 years ago.
2: So go.
4: 27 years ago, jeez.
5: 69.
2: Giggity.
0: SpongeBob SquarePants had just debuted. Eminem dropped Slim Shady. Family Guy just debuted.
2: Speaking of giggity,
0: social media did not exist.
2: No.
0: Wow. No social media.
3: Flip phones.
4: Not even MySpace.
3: Dang.
5: Not even MySpace.
4: Eminem dropped that 27 years ago.
0: Crazy.
2: Nah.
0: That's wild. Ricky Martin, Living La Vida Loca was the number one song on the charts. Number one song.
4: Number one.
2: Living La Vida Loca. That's a good song, though.
0: The Yankees were on their way back to winning back-to-back World Series. In Star Wars Episode One, The Phantom of the Menace was dominating theaters, and The Sopranos made his debut.
3: And I had no gray hair.
0: Neither did I. That was that.
2: 27 years. Dang.
0: Happy birthday to everybody celebrating their born day today. Happy belated to Miss PJ. Everybody celebrating their birthday over the weekend. Salute, salute. Lauryn Hill is 51 today. Matt Stone is 55. Lenny Kravitz is 62. Bobcat Goldthwait is 64 today.
3: That's crazy.
0: Thank you very much.
2: Bobcat Goldthwait.
0: Yeah, you'll see him. He played these little parts in movies. Pam Grier.
3: Police Academy.
0: Yeah, Police Academy. That was my movie. Who's your favorite character in Police Academy?
2: Probably the cop.
0: Yeah, that's the promo right there. Okay. Pam Grier missed 3 days. Is 77 a day. Philip Michael Thomas is 77 a day. And John Wayne was born on this day, 1907.
2: Wow.
0: That's it. That's John it. That's Wayne. All right. Y'all have a good day. Be safe. Be easy. Be smart in these streets. Keep your head on the swivel. Watch your back. Keep your head on the swivel. I said that already. Protect your neck. Be good to yourself. Be good to others. Just be a good person, man. The world be a better place.
2: And that's fresh.
0: Aaron, thank you for hanging out with us. We see you Thursday. Or tomorrow.
5: You'll definitely see me Thursday. Okay. We'll see about tomorrow.
0: Okay. Okay. All right. Live from the campus of Norfolk State University, behold
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2: Good. NSU.
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4: With Christian J. Baker in international news, Europe may have its first Ebola cases in this current outbreak. Two people in Italy have been hospitalized after showing symptoms. They both have recently returned to Italy several months as aid workers in Uganda. Italian officials are stressing that the risk of wider spread in Italy is low. All of this comes as the World Health Organization warns Ebola is spreading faster than they can keep up with it in Uganda and the Democratic Republic of Congo. In national news, stormy weather in Mississippi turned deadly on Monday. Flood waters swept away an SUV with a woman inside. Witnesses tried to help the woman get out of the vehicle. The city's mayor says the water had reached 12 feet at the time of the incident. Those flood waters have since decreased. The National Weather Service had issued a flash flood emergency warning for the city. In other news, the race to avert a, quote, catastrophic worst-case scenario at an aerospace facility in Southern California continued to evolve today. Officials say the threat of a vapor explosion from a chemical tank, officials say overheated, has been eliminated, but

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the soul of VA. Good morning, Hampton Roads. I'm Alana Mercedes, here to welcome you to a beautiful Tuesday here in the 757. And you know I'm here to supply you with all the good vibes, all your favorite tunes during the midday. 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
2: 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Memorial Day. Hope you had a great Memorial Day weekend. I'm DJ B. That is Kenny. That is Shakur. Maynard is in here. And we have a guest, kind of guest now, resident, temporary right. resident.
3: A cousin.
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5: A cousin.
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7: Okay, question mark.
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7: But, you know, I'm excited to be here. 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

0: the soul of VA. I'm Alana Mercedes, and a brand new celebration of unity and pride is coming to Virginia Beach this weekend, and you are cordially invited. Today we have Tree, Kelty, and Jordan joining us to spill the details on the inaugural Hampton Roads Black Gay Pride Fest. How are you today, Tree? Of course, you are so welcome, and let me just get you to pull that mic up a little bit. So tell me first off, Tree, we know what Hampton Roads has Pride Fest. We've seen Pride, but tell me the importance of this one, the Black Gay Pride Festival here in Hampton Roads.
1: The importance of the Black Gay Pride Festival, our saying is celebrating queer and trans joy. That's it. We want to celebrate Black, queer, and trans joy. Not taking anything away from the Pride that normally happens. This is just for us, by us.
0: Period.
1: That's it.
0: And there you go. Now, we know that we have a lot of exciting things lined up with this. It's happening this Sunday at Mount Trashmore in Virginia Beach. So what can goers expect during this Black Gay Pride Festival?
1: Oh, it's going to be amazing, number one. And it's family friendly. I always want to make sure people understand that. Bring the kids out. This is family friendly. We have a big rainbow slide for kids and adults. We have some amazing performers. We have games. We have face painting, food trucks, food vendors, product vendors. This is a festival that you do not want to miss.
0: Okay, period. Now, you said we got some vendors out there. There's going to be some organizations that some I'm familiar with. Who are some of the ones that we definitely need to be looking out for when we go out there?
1: Well, I want to first shout out our sponsor, which is First Command Financial. They are big in helping not just the Black community, but the Black LGBT community getting our finances in order.
0: There you go.
1: They are our presenting sponsor, so we want to make sure that we are highlighting them and we are going to their table. They also have a talk around 12 o'clock, if I'm not mistaken. Also, some of the vendors, we have Naturally Simple, where she has amazing shea butters for your skin. And just, I don't want to, you know, miss anyone, but a plethora of vendors that can come out and support in the community.
0: And I'm excited about that. Look, I love a good shea butter, so I know everybody can benefit from that. And then I know we also have some really exciting performances happening.
1: Yes! First of all, DJ Chef Dro will be in the
0: building.
1: Shout
0: out Chef Dro.
1: Come on, Chef Dro.
0: Shout out Chef Dro.
1: All right, and then so we have Maple and the Queen. So we were big on intentionally having local talent to perform at this festival.
0: Love it.
1: So we have a drag queen show with Maple and the Queens, and then they also will do story time for the kids. Chastity Productions will do a fashion show. Then we also, I know I'm so excited about that, Darius Ford, who is an amazing singer, he will be performing as well. And then we have a mini version of The Legend of Shashir the Great. It is a stage play, but they're going to do a mini version of it on the stage. So I'm excited about that.
0: I love all of the drama happening. Okay, no, seriously. Anytime we have a mini theater performance, okay, we're going up. We're definitely going up.
1: Right.
0: Now, your brother Jordan is here as well. How are you today, Jordan? I'm doing very well. So tell me first what this means to you, being able to come out, support your sister, support the effort. How's that for you?
2: I mean, it's all about love. You know what I'm saying? That's the number one thing. And I'm here for support.
0: I love that. Well, thank you so much, Jordan. We appreciate you for being out there. Now, look, y'all, what exactly can we say attendees can expect coming out here? And I'm talking about, you said it's family friendly. What exactly is it that we're expecting when we get out there?
1: First of all, this is a safe space. That's number one. I want you to understand that this is a safe space. So many times, especially my trans family, the trans community, we may be afraid to come out because of just, you know, different biases. This is not that. This is a space for all of us and allies. Like you just said, my brother Jordan is here, who is an ally, and I appreciate him supporting me through this journey. And then the other allies that we have that are not gay, but they're just here. Look, we're supporting you. We have your back. We need our allies. So please come out and support.
0: That is so beautiful. Look, and also remind the people, where can we get more information about this? Where can we remind ourselves of the date? Set your calendars, though. That is this Sunday coming up, y'all. It's coming up quick.
1: This Sunday, May 31st, 11 to 5 at Mount Trashmore, 310 Edwin Drive. It is free to attend. You can't beat free. So come out and support.
0: All right. And look, like we said, it's going to be an incredible time. Performances, vendors, DJ sets. It's going to be live. So ladies and gentlemen, like, make sure you slide. Again, that is this Sunday, May 31st, 11 a.m. to 5 p.m. at Mount Trashmore in Virginia Beach. All right. Tree, Jordan, thank you guys so much for joining me today. I'm looking forward to this. And this is inaugural, so we're going to keep it going.
1: We're going to keep it going. Yes.
0: All right.
1: We need it.
0: So. There we go. Look, ladies and gentlemen, make sure you stay tuned. I'm playing more of your favorites on Hot 91, The Soul of VA.

the soul of VA. I'm Alana Mercedes, and when I say internal safety, what is it you think of? Because to me, it sounds a lot like being secure within yourself, creating a space where your needs and emotions are acknowledged and respected. And so often, we look at other people to validate us, tell us what to do and where to go, but one of the best traits you can develop is the ability to create that safety within yourself. And if you don't know how to, no worries, I got you. Let me give you a handful of ways to create internal safety. So number one is to first start by acknowledging your feelings, validating them, and trusting your own experiences. Have you ever looked at somebody and said, am I tripping? Like, do you think that I'm crazy? Because, well, you have to start by acknowledging how you feel and validating those emotions on your own. You don't need somebody to tell you that it's okay to feel how you feel, but in case you do, I'm telling you it's okay to validate them yourself. Number two is to identify your unmet needs and validate your own experiences and allow yourself to have those needs even when other people disagree. Again, it's not up to everybody else to know exactly what it is you need, but it is up to you to know what you need and to give it to yourself in that moment or know how to. Number three is to take responsibility for your reactions and how you talk to people. And this includes yourself. Sometimes we give away our power to others just by blaming them for making us feel a way. But once you realize that although you can't control an initial feeling or emotion you have in response to something, you can absolutely decide how you'll respond to having that feeling. Number four is to allow yourself to leave places, situations, and relationships that make you feel unsafe. Don't spend time around people, places, or things that make you feel like you're in danger, make you feel like you're crazy, make you feel like you're invalid. And lastly, number five is to be compassionate with yourself. So cheer yourself on. Acknowledge your efforts even when things don't go your way. Be your own biggest fan. Because if you're constantly looking for somebody else to cheer you on, when they're not, it's going to be a big problem and a big hindrance for you. So learn how to do it on your own. So like I said, we might always look to other people to validate us, but if you're ready to take your power back, you have to learn how to do that on your own and create that internal safety within yourself. So I really hope this was able to help somebody out today. And if you missed these gems, they'll be on my Instagram at It's Alana Mercedes, because I want us to feel more internally safe and validated all of 2026 and beyond. Again, that's on Instagram at It's Alana Mercedes. Stay tuned. I have your entertainment news coming up on Hot 91, the soul of VA.

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8: With Christian J. Baker in international news, Europe may have its first Ebola cases in this current outbreak. Two people in Italy have been hospitalized after showing symptoms. They both have recently returned to Italy several months as aid workers in Uganda. Italian officials are stressing that the risk of wider spread in Italy is low. All of this comes as the World Health Organization warns Ebola is spreading faster than they can keep up with it in Uganda and the Democratic Republic of Congo. In national news, stormy weather in Mississippi turned deadly on Monday. Flood waters swept away an SUV with a woman inside. Witnesses tried to help the woman get out of the vehicle. The city's mayor says the water had reached 12 feet at the time of the incident. Those floodwaters have since decreased. The National Weather Service had issued a flash flood emergency warning for the city. In other news, the race to avert a, quote, catastrophic worst-case scenario at an aerospace facility in Southern California continued to evolve today. Officials say the threat of a vapor explosion from a chemical tank, officials say overheated, has been eliminated, but the crisis is not yet over. President Donald Trump also approved a federal disaster declaration for the ongoing situation at the facility, according to a county supervisor. I'm Christian J. Baker, and this is your 91 Second News on Hot 91.

Hot 91, the soul of VA. I'm Alana Mercedes, calling all parents of middle and high school students. 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I have your entertainment news coming up on Hot 91, the soul of VA.

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91, the soul of VA. I'm Alana Mercedes. Today is May the 26th. We are ending May, if you can believe it already. But today is also National Paper Airplane Day. Now, yes, it is about that simple toy that we've all made one time or another in our lives to entertain ourselves. But today is also about creativity, using things outside of your digital products or the internet in order

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yo, if the party is right where you standing at right now, and it's all good in here, make some noise. So, check the flavor of the rhythm, I'm going. While I got

Hot 91, the soul of VA. I'm Alana Mercedes, and the third annual Cousins Fest is returning to the Norfolk Scope grounds on September the 5th, and you don't want to miss this year. If you know anything about Cousins, you know it's the littest family reunion of the year, and you just gotta be there. Performances this year include T.I., Keisha Cole, The Dream, and Plies.

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4: now
1: of
4: why
1: VA.
4: Why you wanna go and do that, love, huh? Now why you wanna go and do that, huh? Now why you wanna go and do that, love, huh? Now why you wanna go and do that?

The soul of VA. I'm Alana Mercedes, and ladies and gents, it's time for your entertainment news of the hour. So let's go ahead and dive right on into that. Now, over the weekend, Las Vegas had something called the Enhanced Games, which is really interesting, where they're claiming to change the world. Now, in the Enhanced Games, all enhancement drugs and such are allowed. So you can have steroids, peptides, all of that good stuff. Like, they're all totally allowed. And they claim that this is going to show, you know, and redefine what the human body is capable of with performance-enhancing drugs. But even with that, at the end of the games, it was only really one thing that happened, which was that I believe two natural people won. Natural as in not taking any enhancement drugs. And then three enhanced performers also won. But I think that this is honestly a really interesting thing to do. They flipped the script on us because, of course, in things like the Olympics, you're not allowed to have steroids and things like that. So I think they just wanted to push the limits and see what was available, see what was possible. But in all, at the end of the day, it really wasn't that huge of a difference. So is it really, you know, this big world-changing thing? Not so sure about that. Next up, Kevin Hart finally decided to respond about that distasteful joke that happened by Tony Hinchcliffe about George Floyd during his roast. Now, what I don't like is that, you know, Kevin Hart did say, yes, it wasn't a tasteful joke. However, he also says he wasn't shocked because that's the quote-unquote nature when it comes to the roast. But my thing is, at the end of the day, if this is your platform, I still think there should be some grounds for protection of your people. Protection of people that have suffered, people that have passed away, died brutally because of distasteful people such as Tony Hinchcliffe. It just wasn't funny. It wasn't a funny joke to make. And the fact that Kevin Hart laughed, honey, he lost me right then and there. So regardless of what his explanation is, I don't think that that's an agreeable thing. And he's upset that critics are still coming at him as if he told the joke. Well, my thing is, he might as well have, the way that he laughed at it. So it's a difference, and I think that there is a line that was crossed with that joke. There was a line that was crossed, and it was distasteful, but also it should not have been said at the end of the day. So Kevin Hart trying to stand up for himself when it comes to that, not cool. I'm not dealing with that. And lastly, the AMAs happened, and the years of people that have been nominated. Okay, I've been pleasantly pleased, I'll say. I've been pleased lately, but this year I was taken aback, okay? So we did see some cool performances. We saw SZA, we saw Teyana Taylor, you know, we saw Queen Latifah hosting. All of these were amazing to see. Now, the winners, I thought, though, were interesting. So Artist of the Year, BTS, was the winner. Cat's Eye was also the winner for New Artist of the Year. Album of the Year, Sabrina Carpenter. I just think that the American Music Awards is exactly that, the American Music Awards. Now, I was pleased with Tyla winning for Chanel, also for Zara Larsson and Pink Panthers winning for Collaboration of the Year with Stateside. But the show overall, it was entertaining, I will say that. I was happy to see, again, Queen Latifah on the stage hosting. She's always so incredible to see. It was a really cool show. So shout out to all of the winners. Congrats. But I would like to see some more diversity. Okay. But that is your entertainment news for the hour, ladies and gents. Make sure you stay tuned. I'm playing more of your favorites on Hot 91, The Soul of VA.

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4: With Christian J. Baker in international news, Europe may have its first Ebola cases in this current outbreak. Two people in Italy have been hospitalized after showing symptoms. They both have recently returned to Italy several months as aid workers in Uganda. Italian officials are stressing that the risk of wider spread in Italy is low. All of this comes as the World Health Organization warns Ebola is spreading faster than they can keep up with it in Uganda and the Democratic Republic of Congo. In national news, stormy weather in Mississippi turned deadly on Monday. Flood water swept away an SUV with a woman inside. Witnesses tried to help the woman get out of the vehicle. The city's mayor says the water had reached 12 feet at the time of the incident. Those floodwaters have since decreased. The National Weather Service had issued a flash flood emergency warning for the city. In other news, the race to avert a, quote, catastrophic worst-case scenario at an aerospace facility in Southern California continued to evolve today. Officials say the threat of a vapor explosion from a chemical tank, officials say overheated, has been eliminated, but the crisis is not yet over. President Donald Trump also approved a federal disaster declaration for the ongoing situation at the facility, according to a county supervisor. I'm Christian J. Baker, and this is your 91 Second News on Hot.

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I'm Alana Mercedes, and Cousins Radio is returning to Hot 91 on Saturday, June the 6th from 12 noon to 2 p.m. And you need to be in the building for that. 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

0: 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I'm Alana Mercedes. 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
3: 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Memorial Day. Hope you had a great Memorial Day weekend. I'm DJ B. That is Kenny. That is Shakur. Maynard is in here. 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

the soul of VA. I'm Alana Mercedes. Stay tuned. Have your mental health moment with Mercedes coming up next on Hot 91, the soul of VA.

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the soul of VA. I'm Alana Mercedes, and it's time for your mental health moment with Mercedes, so I need you to listen up and hear me well. It's so easy to think that you should stop in the middle of turmoil, to think that when things are bad, that's when you stifle yourself, that's when you want to just quit, but you have to keep going through. If things are not okay, that means that it's not the end. So yes, it might be difficult, but you have to see it through to the end, because when things become okay, that's how you know you've conquered it. But just keep on going. I really hope that was able to help somebody out today. And make sure you stay tuned. I have your Hot 1 at 1 coming up at the top of the hour on Hot 91, the soul of VA.

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9: 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Of all traffic crashes in Virginia last year, 20%, 1 in 5, were speed related. 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
10: 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It's DJ B and Stop the Violence, along with Freshtopia and Hot 91, present the 4th annual Stop the Violence 757 Bike Ride. It's going down Saturday, June 6th, so save the date. Ride in solidarity as we promote peace, unity, and take a stand against gun violence in the 757. So meet us at 8:30 a.m. in Newport Plaza. That is Newport and 35th Street in Norfolk. And we're rolling out promptly at 9 a.m. for a casual cruise through the city of Norfolk via the bike lanes and the Elizabeth River Trails. For more information, stay locked to Hot 91.
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2: With Christian J. Baker in international news, Europe may have its first Ebola cases in this current outbreak. Two people in Italy have been hospitalized after showing symptoms. They both have recently returned to Italy several months as aid workers in Uganda. Italian officials are stressing that the risk of wider spread in Italy is low. All of this comes as the World Health Organization warns Ebola is spreading faster than they can keep up with it in Uganda and the Democratic Republic of Congo. In national news, stormy weather in Mississippi turned deadly on Monday. Flood waters swept away an SUV with a woman inside. Witnesses tried to help the woman get out of the vehicle. The city's mayor says the water had reached 12 feet at the time of the incident. Those flood waters have since decreased. The National Weather Service had issued a flash flood emergency warning for the city. In other news, the race to avert a, quote, catastrophic worst-case scenario at an aerospace facility in Southern California continued to evolve today. Officials say the threat of a vapor explosion from a chemical tank, officials say overheated, has been eliminated, but the crisis is not yet over. President Donald Trump also approved a federal disaster declaration for the ongoing situation at the facility, according to a county supervisor. I'm Christian J. Baker, and this is your 91 Second News on Hot 91, the soul of VA.
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5: When you can't shake that old thing you once had, you'll be looking for them and everyone else. 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Here's the Hot 1 at 1, Someday, Elmine.

the soul of VA. I'm Alana Mercedes, and if you missed the Hot One at One, it was Someday by El Mean. And if you have a Hot One at One suggestion, head over to Instagram at It's Alana Mercedes. Tap on that Hot One at One highlight, and you can let me know what song you think deserves that number one spot of the day. Stay tuned. I'm playing more of your favorites on Hot 91, the soul of VA.

Hot 91, the soul of VA. I'm Alana Mercedes, and Juneteenth is going down, of course, on June the 19th. And you got to be there to celebrate unity, freedom, and culture at this year's Juneteenth Norfolk celebration. Now, it's happening in downtown Norfolk at the waterfront. Friday night at Town Point Park, you can catch Roberta Lee, Sister Sledge, and the legendary Patti LaBelle live on the main stage. And then we have some awesome local acts as well, including Shan, incredible singer, Wilkes and Friends, the band Fortresses, Little Keys, and the Fuzz Band. So don't miss out. Again, that

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1: 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I'm Alana Mercedes, and I want to thank you for kicking it with me on this beautiful Tuesday here in the 757. I hope you have had a great start to your work week. Make sure you hit me on Instagram at It's Alana Mercedes. And stay tuned because Scandalous, DJ Scan, is in the building to keep you company for the rest of your afternoon. I will see you tomorrow, same time, same place, on Hot 91, the soul of VA.

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the love that withstands time, space, and matter forever. Forever's a mighty long time. Here we are decades later. The sentiment is still the same. 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
4: With Katie and Lovett, U.S. stock markets opened higher today, rebounding from the Memorial Day weekend, with the S&P 500 up 0.37%, the Dow climbing up 0.58%, and the NASDAQ rising up 0.19%. In the weather forecast, it's predicted to reach the high 70s with mid-chances of rain throughout the day. The current temperature outside is 76 degrees. In international news, Europe may have its first Ebola cases in the current outbreak. Two people in Italy have been hospitalized after showing symptoms. They both recently returned to Italy after several months as aid workers in Uganda. Italian officials are stressing that the risk of wider spread in Italy is low. All of this comes as the World Health Organization warns Ebola is spreading faster than they can keep up with in Uganda and the Democratic Republic of Congo. In national news, stormy weather in Mississippi turned deadly on Monday. Floodwaters swept away an SUV with a woman inside in Petal, a city in the southeastern part of the state. Witnesses tried to help the woman get out of the vehicle, but the SUV flipped over before she could get out. The city's mayor says the water had reached about 12 feet at the time of the incident. Those floodwaters have since receded. The National Weather Service has issued a flash flood emergency warning for the city. In other news, the race to avert a, quote, catastrophic worst-case scenario at an aerospace facility in Southern California has continued to evolve today. Officials say that the threat of a vapor explosion from a chemical tank, officials say overheated, has been eliminated, but the crisis is not yet over. President Trump also approved a federal disaster declaration for the ongoing situation at the facility, according to a county supervisor. Ian Rodriguez has the latest. I'm Katie and Lovett, and this is your 91 Second News on Hot 91, the soul of VA.

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3: Nobody. Nobody.
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3: Nobody's perfect to me, but you was perfect for me. 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Trauma bonding is a fortune to me. 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
3: I'ma put it down, you gonna fall in love. I'ma put it down, down, you gonna fall in love. I'ma put it down, you gonna fall in love. I'ma put it down, down, you gonna fall in love. I'ma put it down, you gonna fall in love. I'ma put it down, down, you gonna fall in love. I'ma put it down.

complicated, man. It just seems like the weather, I don't know, just up and down, but it's okay. We're here, we're blessed, we're up, and we're able. That means we have purpose and reason. All right, I'm in the building till 6 p.m. You got some shout outs and requests? I'm live. Call me 823-9672.

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2: Yes. It was a beautiful day. It's going to be a beautiful night. Break out the champagne. Everybody get a laugh. Let's start it off sexy. What do you say?

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I was on this beautiful Tuesday. I wanted to say Monday, but we had the day off yesterday. Some of y'all, you know, we was in the building, you know, make sure we provided some great music for you and all of that. Great time, Memorial Day weekend. Shouts out to everybody that attended the Noodle Convention out there in Newport News. Shouts out to family. Shouts out Boss Bag. Shouts out Antonio. Shouts out to Stephanie. The whole gang, man, put together a great convention, much needed for the 757, the whole city of Newport News, Mayor Philip Jones, the Vice Mayor, everybody, man. We're going to talk more.

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9: With Katie and Lovett, U.S. stock markets opened higher today, rebounding from the Memorial Day weekend, with the S&P 500 up 0.37%, the Dow climbing up 0.58%, and the NASDAQ rising up 0.19%. In the weather forecast, it's predicted to reach the high 70s, with mid-chances of rain throughout the day. The current temperature outside is 76 degrees. In international news, Europe may have its first Ebola cases in the current outbreak. Two people in Italy have been hospitalized after showing symptoms. They both recently returned to Italy after several months as aid workers in Uganda. Italian officials are stressing that the risk of wider spread in Italy is low. All of this comes as the World Health Organization warns Ebola is spreading faster than they can keep up with in Uganda and the Democratic Republic of Congo. In national news, stormy weather in Mississippi turned deadly on Monday. Floodwaters swept away an SUV with a woman inside in Petal, a city in the southeastern part of the state. Witnesses tried to help the woman get out of the vehicle, but the SUV flipped over before she could get out. The city's mayor says the water had reached about 12 feet at the time of the incident. Those floodwaters have since receded. The National Weather Service has issued a flash flood emergency warning for the city. In other news, the race to avert a, quote, catastrophic worst-case scenario at an aerospace facility in Southern California has continued to evolve today. Officials say that the threat of a vapor explosion from a chemical tank, officials say overheated, has been eliminated. But the crisis is not yet over. President Trump also approved a federal disaster declaration for the ongoing situation at the facility, according to a county supervisor. Ian Rodriguez has the latest. I'm Katie and Lovett, and this is your 91 Second News on Hot 91, the soul of VA.

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0: shirt. 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
1: We shall overcome because the Bible is right. You shall reap what you sow. We shall overcome. Deep in my heart, I do believe we shall overcome. And with this faith, we will go out.
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4: 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Memorial Day. Hope you had a great Memorial Day weekend. I'm DJ B. That is Kenny. That is Shakur. Maynard is in here. And we have a guest, kind of guest now, resident, temporary resident.

0: My cousin. Visiting cousin.
1: You know?
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Right now, I got your healthy relationship talk of the day. Something that'll help to keep your relationship healthy is to provide that encouragement for your partner. Now, you know, you should be motivated and encouraged on your own. That's a good thing, but there's nothing like hearing, you know, your partner rooting you on and cheering you on to, you know, pursue that goal, that business, that dream, that new song you're trying to make, you know, going back to school, whatever the endeavor may be, you know, to have that extra oomph. That extra encouragement goes a long way. And make sure you're reciprocating it. Don't, you know, let it be one-sided to where, you know, they're only giving you encouragement. Make sure that you give that encouragement back to them as well. That's going to help to keep your relationship healthy. All right, so provide that encouragement so y'all can go far together. All right, that's your healthy relationship talk of the day. Y'all stay tuned. We're Hot 91, the Soul of VA.

0: But V.A., Jaden, I'll Be Good. They're calling him the next Chris Breezy. The mannerisms and the dance moves and all of that, you know, for sure, for sure, for sure, man. Seems like a great kid, making some great songs. Of course, we're going to keep that in the rotation for you, the new and next up. And speaking of Breezy, you know, Chris Brown just got an honorary doctorate, man. Y'all check that out. Congrats to our Virginia brother, man. There's some different takes on it, but, you know, I'm congratulating him, all right? I'm working on my PhD, and now, you know, he's Dr. Brown, honorary, all right? Y'all stay tuned. We're Hot 91 at Solar VA.
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6: With Katie and Lovett, U.S. stock markets opened higher today, rebounding from the Memorial Day weekend, with the S&P 500 up 0.37%, the Dow climbing up 0.58%, and the NASDAQ rising up 0.19%. In the weather forecast, is predicted to reach the high 70s with mid chances of rain throughout the day. The current temperature outside is 76 degrees. In international news, Europe may have its first Ebola cases in the current outbreak. Two people in Italy have been hospitalized after showing symptoms. They both recently returned to Italy after several months as aid workers in Uganda. Italian officials are stressing that the risk of wider spread in Italy is low. All of this comes as the World Health Organization warns Ebola is spreading faster than they can keep up with in Uganda and the Democratic Republic of Congo. In national news, stormy weather in Mississippi turned deadly on Monday. Floodwaters swept away an SUV with a woman inside, in Petal, a city in the southeastern part of the state. Witnesses tried to help the woman get out of the vehicle, but the SUV flipped over before she could get out. The city's mayor says the water had reached about 12 feet at the time of the incident. Those floodwaters have since receded. The National Weather Service has issued a flash flood emergency warning for the city. In other news, the race to avert a, quote, catastrophic worst-case scenario at an aerospace facility in Southern California has continued to evolve today. Officials say that the threat of a vapor explosion from a chemical tank, officials say overheated, has been eliminated, but the crisis is not yet over. President Trump also approved a federal disaster declaration for the ongoing situation at the facility, according to a county supervisor. Ian Rodriguez has the latest. I'm Katie and Lovett, and this is your 91 Second News on Hot 91, the soul of VA.
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4: The soul of VA.

Faith Evans, Lay With You. And that's one of them type of days, you know, one of them kind of, you know, lazy days. Just want to kind of chill. But, you know, you got to get to work, whether you're getting to work later on. We'll update you on the traffic with that if you're on your way to work. Or if you're on your way back home, maybe you get to chill and just lay around like they were just talking about. All right, y'all stay tuned in. We're going to talk about the Cousins Fest, man. Let y'all know about the details of that. That's coming up Labor Day. It's going to be before you know it because we just wrapped up Memorial Day. So that means, you know, pretty much it's like officially summer. All right, y'all stay tuned. Hot 91 is Solavier.

0: Well, Hot 91 is Solar, V.A., Drake, Rihanna, Take Care. And you know what, speaking of that, be sure to take care of yourself, man. It's a lot of crazy things going on, crazy times that we're in right now. And be sure that you're taking care of yourself, talking about your cars catching on fire in the tunnel and just unnecessary violence. You know, speaking of that, we have our Stop the Violence bike ride taking place June 6th. We'll tell you more about that. That's next Saturday, actually. Wow, time is just moving. And, of course, stay tuned in the 5 o'clock hour. I got your motivational quote, cybersecurity tip, and I'm going to update you on the traffic. But remember, take care of yourself, all right? I'm in the building till 6. We're Hot 91.
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4: With Lauren Jones. In international news, peace talks between the U.S. and Iran face uncertainty as Iran rebukes the U.S. for its strikes in southern Iran on Monday. The U.S. military cited self-defense for the reason of these strikes, even as President Trump said negotiations were, quote, proceeding nicely. Iran's foreign ministry said in a statement today that these attacks are a ceasefire violation, and that the Republic of Iran will, quote, without doubt, leave no aggression unanswered, and will allow no hesitation in defending the lives of Iranians. In an update on earlier news, a crack in a damaged chemical tank in Southern California has eliminated the risk of a catastrophic explosion, but it's still not safe enough for the remaining residents living closest to the aerospace plant to go home. The Orange County Fire Authority says that a threat of flammability is still possible.
5: There continues to be the threat of flammability as well as a smaller explosion, and that's why we are still holding to the reduced evacuation zone.
4: In finance, stocks were split today as investors monitored oil prices and weighed hopes for the continuation of the U.S.-Iran ceasefire. The Dow fell by 0.37%, while the S&P rose by 0.52% and the NASDAQ by 0.98%. I am Lauren Jones, and this is your 91 Second News on Hot 91, the soul of VA.

0: 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Go to get that music to us. All right, check this out. Juneteenth, Norfolk Celebration is going down June 19th, all weekend long. Downtown Norfolk, Waterfront, Town Point Park. Catch Roberta Lee, Sister Sledge, and the legendary Patti LaBelle live on the main stage, plus many more acts. All right, y'all stay tuned in. Got your traffic up next, Hot 91.
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3: 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Memorial Day. Hope you had a great Memorial Day weekend. I'm DJ B. That is Kenny. That is Shakur. Maynard is in here. And we have a guest, kind of guest now, resident, temporary resident.
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7: This traffic report is brought to you by the Virginia Department of Motor Vehicles and Hot 91, reminding you that it's Spartan to buckle up every trip, every time. There's now an accident. Two left lanes blocked in Norfolk on I-64 eastbound between Tidewater Drive, exit 277, and Norview Avenue, exit 279. There's also an accident. Two left lanes are blocked in Virginia Beach on I-64 westbound between Indian River Road, exit 286, and I-264, exit 284. This traffic report is brought to you by the Virginia Department of Motor Vehicles and Hot 91, reminding you that it's Spartan to buckle up every trip, every time.
5: This

Yeah, DJ Scan here. Right now, I got a motivational quote for you. Check this out, 757. Believe that you can, and you will, even if you feel that you can't. Let me say it one more time for you. Believe that you can, and you will, even if you feel that you can. 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Y'all stay tuned in with Hot 91, the Soul of VA.

We are Hot 91, the soul of VA. I got your cybersecurity tip of the day. Cybersecurity for social media and contact spamming. So this type of attack involves hacking into an individual's email or social media accounts to gain access to contacts. Contacts may be told the individual has been mugged and lost all their credit cards and then ask you to wire money to a money transfer account, or the quote-unquote friend may forward a must-see video which links to malware and to a key logging software that would then compromise your device and your information. Now, a way that you can protect your social media accounts if someone is trying to send you messages that are spammed, take a moment to think about where the communication is coming from. Don't trust it blindly. A message from out of the blue that says, you know, you've inherited some money, or a friend has been mugged and needs some help, or even if a CEO is asking for a load of information on individual employees, all of these sound very suspicious and should be treated as such. Checking the source isn't difficult. For instance, with an email or message to your social media account, you can look at the header and check against valid emails from the same sender. Look at where the links go. Spoofed hyperlinks are easy to spot by simply hovering your cursor over them, but do not click on the link. And of course, always check the spelling, because if there are too many grammatical errors, then you can trust that it is not coming from your friend or a trusted source. And that's your cybersecurity tip of the day. Cybersecurity for social media and contact spamming. Masters in cybersecurity from NSU. We're Hot 91, the soul of VA.

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0: 7. So meet us at 8:30 a.m. at Newport Plaza. That is Newport and 35th Street in Norfolk. And we're rolling out promptly at 9 a.m. for a casual cruise through the city of Norfolk via the bike lanes and the Elizabeth River Trails. For more information, stay locked to Hot 91.
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DJ Scan here. Gotta say thank y'all for tuning in. Y'all be safe out there. And remember, no matter what you do, always put God first. Give it your best and it will manifest. My bro Ron TV, he's up next. Stay tuned with Hot 91, the Soul of VA. Ooh.

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5: With Lauren Jones, in international news, peace talks between the U.S. and Iran face uncertainty as Iran rebukes the U.S. for its strikes in southern Iran on Monday. The U.S. military cited self-defense for the reason of these strikes, even as President Trump said negotiations were, quote, proceeding nicely. Iran's foreign ministry said in a statement today that these attacks are a ceasefire violation and that the Republic of Iran will, quote, without doubt, leave no aggression unanswered and will allow no hesitation in defending the lives of Iranians. In an update on earlier news, a crack in a damaged chemical tank in Southern California has eliminated the risk of a catastrophic explosion, but it's still not safe enough for the remaining residents living closest to the aerospace plant to go home. The Orange County Fire Authority says that a threat of flammability is still possible.
6: There continues to be the threat of flammability as well as a smaller explosion, and that's why we are still holding to the reduced evacuation zone.
5: In finance, stocks were split today as investors monitored oil prices and weighed hopes for the continuation of the U.S.-Iran ceasefire. The Dow fell by 0.37%, while the S&P rose by 0.52% and the NASDAQ by 0.98%. I'm Lauren Jones, and this is your 91 Second News on Hot 91, the soul of VA.
7: Everybody, please, please move out the way. Please make room. Ladies and gentlemen, please stand back. Please stand back.

University. Behold the green and gold. We are here live on campus. The greatest school, the greatest HBCU alive. I said what I said. Amen, say man, hey man. All right, look. What's going on, man? It's your boy Ron TV. Right back at it. Talk About It Tuesday in full effect. A Talk About It Tuesday. We meet again. What do we do here? I'll tell you. On Talk About It Tuesday, as you know, it is up to you to talk about it. What is about it? What is the it? Well, that's for you to decide because you dictate the show. Because Monday, Wednesday, Thursday, Friday, I come up with the topics all the time. So I said I'm going to set aside a day to make sure that the people, the listeners, the audience, that they get to give me a topic that is on their mind, their heart, their soul. Because, you know, my topics be what I want to talk about. What is it that you want to talk about? 757-823-9672. Let's find out. All right, hit me up. Let me know. But while you're coming up with that, I do have some side topics that I would like to endure, okay? First of all, we got to talk about what happened to Ray J over the weekend. We'll get to that. Gosh almighty, boy. We're going to talk about things not to do. That's a joke because he had a knot on his head after he got hit by... Never mind, we'll talk about it. Listen, last night, we got to get to whatever that was. Was that a game? Was there a game last night, or were there just one side of people just scoring baskets? I don't know. I'm not sure. Listen, I heard I got some announcements to make too tonight, too, man. Let me see. Is this it? Is this the announcement? Let me see. I heard I got a big announcement tonight. Let me see. Is this it? I think this is it. I think I'm looking at it. Okay. Okay, I got an... Okay. You said read this later? Okay, I got you. Don't worry about it. I got an announcement tonight. You got to stay locked in. I think we've got a new concert coming to town. Uh-oh. Just got to stay locked. All right, look. We got a game tonight that could decide the West. We got a parlay to do. We got topics to talk about. Let me ask you this. What is the best smell in the world? According to you, I want to know what is the best smell in the world. According to you, okay, I've got mine only because I just drove by and man, I almost took a U-turn and went, but I said I had to be to work and I had to be with you, my peoples. Question number two. All right, side topic number two. When people complain, what are the most complaints you get about yourself? I'm asking you to put a mirror, okay? Today we're gonna get some honesty. I want you to put a mirror to yourself. What are the most complaints you get about people that hang around you? I'll start it off. People be like, bro, I'm way too busy. I get so many invites. I just got an invite coming in here just now. I get so many invites to parties and clubs and events and I just be like, bro, I gotta work, man. I'm here. I gotta be on the radio. Like I got obligations. I know, man. I used to be everywhere. Now I just... Well, I guess I'm still kind of everywhere. I'm everywhere. I'm everywhere in the world where you're listening because the app can take you to Tokyo. It can take you to Mars. So technically, I'm still everywhere. I'm in your cars. I'm everywhere. But physically, I just can't go to everything anymore, man. I'm wrapped up so much here at the station and just doing what I got to do. So I get it. That's the biggest complaint I get. They're like, bro, I need you to come to my show. I'm like, I'm here, though. What is the biggest complaint people give about you? I want to know. Are you planning on fixing it, or is it just, it is what it is? 757-823-9672. Hit me up.

0: 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What's good?
1: It's your boy Soulja Boy, man. Make sure y'all go follow at RunTV757. And make sure y'all check out the show. Check him out on YouTube. All that. Much love. RunTV. Let's get it.
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Top 91. We're the soul of VA. What in the world happened last night? Cavaliers. James Harden. What in the world? What in the, you messed up every parlay ever? What in the underperformance was that about? Hey, listen, man. Y'all gotta figure this out.

know what? So the rumors was that LeBron might want to finish his illustrious career in Ohio with the Cavs. But then I, through my very many sources in the industry, heard another birdie speak to me in my ear and say that there may be, okay, and I'm just giving you a little, there may be a absolute chance that Giannis Antetokounmpo might go to the Lakers. I'm just telling you what I know, what I heard, what I might know. I don't know. We gonna see. What am I telling you? I'm telling you that if this in particular rumor is true, I heard that they might throw the whole bag at Giannis. They might have to give him ownership of the Lakers logo in order to get him. If this is true, we're talking about LeBron, Luka, Reeves, and Giannis all on the same team. Wait a minute. Is that allowed? Is this allowed? Can they do that? Can they have that many greatnesses on the same squad? Okay, we'll see. All right. We'll talk about it. Look, so last night, what in the world, man? Another clean sweep. The Knicks have New York going crazy right now. I'm going to tell you this. I'm telling you this, and I will bet my next check on it. If the New York Knicks win this championship this year, they are going to build an absolute statue. I'm talking about right beside the Statue of Liberty. They are going to build a statue of Jalen Brunson, Malik Bridges, Josh Hart, Cat. They're going to have all them brothers right next to the feet of the Statue of Liberty. If they pull this off this year, there is going to be so much orange and blue going throughout the world. You will not understand. We're talking about one of the biggest media states in the world. New York? New York? You bring New York a title? We're talking about Eli beating Tom Brady eliteness. They are going to have a parade for the rest of the... You will think that the Super Bowl... I'm telling you, New York is going to be on fire. Did you see all the people out there last night just watching? They were having a watch party in the middle of New York. What? Jalen Brunson will be able to do no wrong. Wherever he walk in, they're going to give that brother free food for the rest of eternity. All right? New York, I'm rolling with you, man. Come on. Pull it off. Pull it off, man. Y'all got this. All right, look. We got a game tonight. Don't forget them brothers over there in the West. They're still there. We're still that boy Shea Alexander is still a bad boy. All right. And so is my guy Wimby. So they still gotta get, well, first we gotta figure out who's coming out the West. And then they gotta get past that.

It's ready. All right. You just stay locked. Hey, yo, Ant. What up, my boy? You listening? My guy, Ant, you out there? What's up? Lynette, you out there? What's up? All right, look, we'll be right back.

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0: Yo, it's your man, Kevin Hart. Please stop what you're doing. Tune into I'm Not One. My boy, we're on TV and follow. We're on TV at Ron TV 757. Okay, okay, okay, there. Set a cashier at me.
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2: 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We are the soul of VA. Listen, I got a big announcement to make. I need you guys to be tapping in. Please do not forget. All right.

0: I see you know me. 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Y'all know I'm a shoe head. It is nothing like getting a fresh pair of shoes, mainly Air Force Ones, of some all whites, and just sniffing the box and just giving it a good. Oh gosh. Oh, I need to spray this mic real quick. It is nothing like it, man. One of the best smells in the world. Yes, absolutely, man. I agree with you 1,000%. All right. Let me get some more of these real quick. The best smell. Okay. What is the best smell in the world? All right. Okay. I knew this was coming. Nana Lewis said she likes the smell of... let's see. How can I put this peaceably? She likes the smell of the stuff you roll up and do your due diligence with. I'm going to just keep it right there. She loves the smell of some Wiz Khalifa Snoop Dogg. We all got what we're talking about? All right. That's cool. She said the Marc Jacobs perfect and some black butter. Okay. Not mad at you. Latasha Monique Berry said Christmas dinner cooking. Okay. You know, I've always wanted to know, what is the difference between Christmas dinner and Thanksgiving dinner? Like, what are the differences? Is it? Like that, I know they both have turkey, right? They both have like, is it both stuffing and yams. Like, what are the different things we cook at Christmas and Thanksgiving? Anybody got an answer for that? All right, we'll talk about it later. Dominique Skate said the Jimmy Choo. What is that? I don't know. Tam Tam said new baby smell. Oh yeah, like the smell of a new baby. Okay, absolutely. Absolutely. Oh my gosh, man. Yeah. Don't give me baby fever. Wild Nature said this perfume called Idol by Lancome. Okay. I ain't mad at you. Chelsea Rick said she likes the smell of gas. Me too. On a weird level. I love the smell of gas. I don't know what it is. And the smell of rain. Jay Poole, what up? He said a fresh cut yard by yours truly. Oh, okay. Hey, listen, man. That's one of my worst smells. Look. All, hey, whatever you like, brother. I got allergies, and the smell of cut grass, it tears me up, man. My nose start running, my eyes start watering. I can't stand it. But hey, I know you do your thing with the cutting the grass. So shout out to Jay Poole. Let me see, we got some more. Let me see what else. 757-823-9672. If you wanna play along, I got a few more. All right, let's get it. Okay. I'm gonna shout y'all out on the next one. I got you. Look, stay locked. Speaking of the people that I've been shouting out, I know y'all are from the VA, most of you. Well, so is this person coming up next. This is a local artist, by the way. And if you're a local artist and want to get your song on the radio, you should go to our website, WNSBOnline.org, and submit your song, MP3 format, and clean for radio. This is King Moore. The song's called Aisha. Yes, right out of the 757. A local artist. Let's endure.
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2: 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Memorial Day. Hope you had a great Memorial Day weekend. I'm DJ B. That is Kenny. That is Shakur. Maynard is in here. And we have a guest, kind of guest now, resident, temporary right. resident.
3: A cousin.
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Boy, you better believe it, Hot 91. We're the soul of VA. Hey, look, man, it's going down, man. I'm talking about in a big way, all right? I need you guys to pay attention because my friend, all right, on May 28th through the 30th, and it's free, I will need you to accompany TZ So Dope and Steve Pack. It's going down. Pull up to Vibe Park. Oh my gosh, man. It's Hip Hop Shakespeare Remix, the bomb idiot of eras. It's happening, man. This Rogue Theater.

0: shakespeare.org. Yes, man. Shakespeare type hip hop remix, the bomb itty. All right, you've got to pull up to it. All right, look, Teezy, so dope. Shout out to you. I appreciate you, man. Real talk. All right, this is what you're gonna appreciate, listeners. Money. Let's get it.
1: Here we go.
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0: Top 91. Welcome to the parlay party. All right, look. Now, we had this talk the other day. I tried to tell you, you know, when it comes to these parlays and when it comes to the NBA playoffs, this is a chess match. Every day there's new information. Every day there's adjustments being made. So don't ever re-put a parlay in that you were dependent on from the last game, because I guarantee you, if you can pick out something that a player was doing or not doing, I guarantee you that the offensive coordinators and defensive coordinators and coaches and teammates definitely picked it out. These people get paid millions of dollars to understand the game that they play. So I guarantee you, no game is going to be the same. So we're going to have to adjust and switch our parlays accordingly. So tonight we got game 5. All right. The West is wide open. There's no telling right now who's going to come out of this thing. One day it looks like the OKC Thunder is in control, and then the last game it looked like, I think they set SGA, I think they set him in like the third quarter because it was already over. Wembanyama was just out there just slamming, jamming all types of dunks as he pleased. It's no telling who's going to come out of this one. So tonight let's play this this way. All right. I'm going to take Isaiah Hartenstein for 10 points and rebounds. Ah, 8. I'm going to take him for 8 points and rebounds. I'm going to take Shai Gilgeous-Alexander. I'm going to take him for... I'm going to take him for 8 rebounds and assists. And I'm going to take Victor Wembanyama. I'm gonna narrow his down because he got me last time. I got everything but his. I had him at 35 last time. I'm gonna knock him down to 30. 30 points and rebounds this time. We're gonna milk it just a little bit, so, and give us some space to for error, cause he got me last time, man. Oh my gosh, I nailed everything but his leg. I had him for 35 last time. I'm putting him for 30 points and rebounds this time. Okay, 30 points and rebounds. All right. Isaiah Hartenstein, I'm putting him for 8 points and rebounds. And Shai Gilgeous-Alexander, 8 rebounds and assists. All right, I'm going to milk this thing down just in case. Because last time they set everybody so early, they didn't even get a chance to finish the legs, man. So we're going to go with this. I'm going to milk it down tonight. I'm going to work on some more. Follow me on Instagram at RonTV757. Just in case, I might post some more up there on my feed. We'll see how this goes. Alright, look, stay locked. I got a big announcement still coming. I know you're gonna wanna go to what I have to tell you. Alright, trust me. And I might have some giveaways. I'm just

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0: 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So meet us at 8:30 a.m. at Newport Plaza. That is Newport and 35th Street in Norfolk. And we're rolling out promptly at 9 a.m. for a casual cruise through the city of Norfolk via the bike lanes and the Elizabeth River Trails. For more information, stay locked to Hot 91.
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